0: Commission will hand down its annual wage review shortly. It will reveal how much the minimum wage will rise. The Australian Council of Trade Unions has called for an increase of 6%. The Australian Industry Group wants a 3.9% rise, while the Australian Chamber of Commerce argued for a 3.5% rise. Australia's population has surpassed 28 million. The Australian Bureau of Statistics calculates the number based on the estimated population on the 1st of July last year, plus assumptions of one birth every 2 minutes and 16 seconds, one death every 3 minutes and 33 seconds, one person arriving to live in Australia every 59 seconds, and one Australian resident leaving to live overseas every 2 minutes and 35 seconds. Submissions have now closed for a Senate inquiry into the federal government's sweeping cuts to the National Disability Insurance Scheme. Peter Hislop reports.
1: The Greens called for the inquiry to be longer to look into a bill over 100 pages long, but that was voted down. A two-week submission window was allowed for NDIS clients to express their concerns, and more than 240 submissions have been received. People with Disability Australia launched a campaign warning plans to boot over 160,000 people off the scheme would cut supports, causing widespread harm across the disability community. The government wants to save $37 billion from the ballooning scheme. The Senate inquiry will have to report back by June 16.
0: Agricultural production is expected to fall significantly this year. The Australian Bureau of Agricultural and Resource Economics and Sciences is forecasting a 5% decline to $98.3 billion in 2025-26. Lower crop production volume and livestock prices resulting from expectations of less favourable seasonal conditions were to blame. High fuel and fertiliser costs were also putting pressure on growers. Summer crop production is estimated to have fallen by 15%. Workers at a gas operation off Australia's west coast have walked off the job amid stall negotiations on pay and conditions. Employees at Inpex's Ichthys site took industrial action this morning and will walk off the job again for 2 hours this evening. The Offshore Alliance says while significant progress was made in talks facilitated by the Fair Work Commission last week, they fell short on a number of fundamental claims. New analysis of pink striped markings on the walls of a cave in Wales, which were dismissed as mineral deposits, has established the marks are the work of humans and are the earliest prehistoric art ever found in Britain. Dr. George Nash from the University of Liverpool was part of the team of researchers. He spoke to the BBC.
2: So we knew exactly where the extent of the streaks were. So that allowed us then to do the next project, which was to sample it. So we took very, very minute samples. And the results are quite spectacular because we got three dates, the most deepest and the one touching the art, dated to 17,100.
0: Turning to sport, in tennis, men's fourth seed Felix Auger-Aliassime and Matteo Berrettini secured straight sets wins this morning to advance to the quarterfinals of the French Open. 10th seed Flavio Caboli is also through after a four-set win, while Matteo Analdi won in five. The quarterfinals will get underway tonight with second seed Alexander Zverev to take on 27th seed Rafael Hodder and Jakub Menchik to face João Fonseca.
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4: There'll be more news for you at midday. Oh no, at 11 o'clock. Sorry, we'll get something at 11 o'clock and then, of course, again at midday. Let's have a look at the weather for Launceston. And fairly simple, rain. That's right, rain. Possible rainfall 10 to 30 millimetres. Chance of any rain, in case you're a gambling person, 100%. Sounds like good odds to me. Cloudy, very high chance of rain and light winds. We're looking for a maximum of 14 today. It's the second day of winter and certainly feels like it, doesn't it? Similar forecast for tomorrow, only not quite as much rain. And then things appear to be easing off for the weekend. Let's have a look at our latest readings from the Examiner. Off to a flying start this morning from the Bureau. We've just had readings from the Examiner. Here's the Bureau, and I'll update them to 1 minute past 10. And I can tell you that currently at Scottsdale, 10.9 degrees. out at Chrissy 9.1, Lowhead, yes, swimming weather down there, 13.4 at the moment, 9.5 at the airport and here in Launceston, 9.7, where it only got down to 8.7 overnight at 11.30 last night. So now we're heading for that top of 14 degrees today. Good morning, everybody.

That's right. How are you going? It's very damp, isn't it? It's a good time to be inside or in a vehicle. If you're in a vehicle, be very, very careful, of course. Inside, I hope you're nice and warm. Isn't it great?

Whenever you're stuck. My name's Terry, and I hope you can stick with me this morning, during Mornings With this morning, all the way through until midday. And all my usual events going on this morning, as well as some great music.

0: Marie Song 1, Elvis Presley, of course, and his latest flame, Marie's her name. And missed it there. Here we go.
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0: Time for Marie's song number 2.

I'm going to try that one again because it's not the one that I wanted. Let me go here and do this. And I'll have to say that that last Marie song was by Cliff Richard. So two Marie songs to start off the show for you now. If your name is Marie, no more songs for you on my show for another 12 months, because you must feel very privileged. And I must thank Ron and his crew, Suzanne and Di, for Readings from the Examiner. I forgot to mention you guys. Great job once again. Now, we'll try this one again. Got it this time. Peter Gabriel and Kate Bush. Don't give up.

0: a big hit for Peter Gabriel in 1987, that one. And of course Kate Bush was the female singer on that song.
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0: That's what I said. And there it is. I'll have a memorable mortuary moment for you in a moment. I've only got one this week. It's a little bit disappointing, but we'll deal with that shortly. But first, let's do this.
2: What a joke. It's time for Terry's Comedy Spot.

E-I-E-I-O. And on this farm he had a dog, E-I-E-I-O. With a here, there, here, there, everywhere. Old MacDonald had a farm, E-I-E-I-O. Now old MacDonald had a farm, E-I-E-I-O. And on this farm he had a cow, E-I-E-I-O.

E-I-E-I-O. And on this farm he had a pig, E-I-E-I-O. With a here, there, here, up, there, up, everywhere up. Here, there, here, up, there, up, everywhere up. Here, there, here, there, everywhere up. Old MacDonald had a farm, E-I-E-I-O. Now old MacDonald had a farm, E-I-E-I-O. And on this farm he had a horse, E-I-E-I-O. With a here, there, here, up, there, up, everywhere up. Here, there, here, up, there, up, everywhere up. Here, there, here, up, there, up, everywhere up. Here, there, here, up, there, up, everywhere up. Old MacDonald had a farm, E-I-E-I-O. Now old MacDonald had a farm, E-I-E-I-O. And on this farm he had a parrot, E-I-E-I-O. With a here, there, here, up, there, up, everywhere up. Here, there, here, up, there, up, everywhere up. Here, there, here, up, there, up, everywhere up. Here, there, everywhere up. Here, there, everywhere up. Old MacDonald had a farm, E-I-E-I-O. Now old MacDonald had a farm, E-I-E-I-O. And on his farm he had a car, E-I-E-I-O. With a here, there, here, up, there, up, everywhere up. Here, there, here, up, there, up, everywhere up. Here, there, everywhere up. Here, there, everywhere up. Here, there, everywhere up. Here, there, everywhere up.

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0: Johnny Ray's out in the rain. What else would you be doing on a day like today but walking in the rain? And before Johnny Ray, we had Kevin Johnson and Bonnie, Please Don't Go. It's right on 10:30.
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2: It's time for Memorable Mortuary Moments with Terry, a ditty for the recently departed.
0: And a most recently departed one that I've got here is a gentleman called Ronald LaPrade. Ronald LaPrade. Now, have you never heard that name? Well, you may not have, but you would have heard of the band The Commodores, who had a number of hits through the mid to late 70s. American band The Commodores. Ronald LaPrade was their bass guitarist from 1970 until 1986, and he passed away on May the 31st this year, so it's just a few days ago, and I don't know where, and I don't know why. None of that information is available at the moment. But in memory of Ronald LaPrade, let's listen to one of the Commodores' most famous songs.

You recognise the lead singer? It's Lionel Richie, of course, and that's the Commodores. And I play that song in memory of Ronald LaPrade. Oh, hang on, Ronald. You've got to be... Hey, Ronald wants to come back. Okay. You can't come back. You've passed away. Ronald LaPrade, bass guitarist for the Commodores from 1970 to 1986. Rest in peace. It's 23 minutes to 11. As I write this letter, send my love. This, of course, is the Beatles.

0: goes right back 1963 from their earliest album, Please Please Me, P.S. I Love You. Timeless music from the Beatles. I wonder if 100 years' time they'll be talking about that sort of music in the way we now talk about classic music, or classical music, I should say. We're open.
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0: Come on down. 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And if I'm right, Johnny's up there waiting to guide you through. 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
0: Oh, I've got a notice. I've only got a few notices this morning, actually. This one's the Strengthening Connections event in Launceston, which is it's today. Oh, we might even be too late. Should have had a look first. It's on at 10:30 a.m. Well, that's 10 minutes ago. Opportunity for people living with dementia, families, carers and community members to come together, connect, share experiences and build supportive local relationships. It's a free event, but you need to get down there awful quickly, and you probably need to ring to make sure that there's still space for you. It's still not too late. It goes from 10:30 a.m. to 12:30 a.m. at the Tail Race Centre in Riverside. Anyone impacted by dementia can attend, and you can ring this number, 6279-1102, 6279-1102. There may still be a late chance for you to go if you'd forgotten or didn't even know about it. I think it's probably time to have a dance. What do you think?
4: It's time to get up and dance with Terry.
5: Get up and dance.
0: Come on, here we go. Oh, no, it's not that one. I went for the wrong one. That's not what I wanted at all. Well, might have to put off dancing. No, we won't. No, I'll get myself organised here in a moment. Here we go. Are you ready? Come on.

0: original Bobby Freeman, Do You Want to Dance? Oh, you want something a bit quieter? A waltz or something? Oh, hang on, let's do this first.
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0: Well, if you want it, here's a waltz. You asked for it,

There, how's that? Are you right now satisfied with your dancing for this hour? Because I'll have some more for you in the second hour. That's right. They don't call me Terry the... what can we call me? Terry the Dance Maestro for nothing. You didn't know they called me that? Well, I'm sure they do. Okay, it's 12 minutes to 11. There'll be news, sport and weather for you at that time. Now, I've been captured and fascinated by the television series Outlander. Been watching that 8 seasons of Outlander there are, but one of the interesting things about Outlander is that every show they start off with a fairly haunting and novel version of the old song Skyboat song. So I'll just play one. It only goes for a bit over a minute. Here's the opening for season 7. An interesting thing about this one, it's Sinead O'Connor is the vocalist, and it was the last thing, or the last major thing she recorded before she passed away. At a very young age, I might add, 56. So here we go. If you don't know Outlander, or if you do, you'll like it. If you don't know it, this might capture you.

0: There we are. That's all of it. Each introduction is like that. And, oh, it's going again, but I think we might stop that. Yep, we don't want any more. Thank you. Thank you, everybody. Okay, time for this.
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0: It's 9 minutes to 11, so yes, we'll have the news for you shortly. And also, we've got to sneak in a sing-along, do we not?

Oh, great sing-along song. K-Star, Side by Side. If you can't sing to that one, what are you going to sing to? Anyway, we'll have another one of those in the next hour. Here's an old TV theme. Take us up to the news. I'll catch you on the other side.

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2: Hello, I'm Laura Devoy. Australian workers on the minimum wage will receive a 4.75% pay rise. The Fair Work Commission handed down its annual wage review this morning. It means the minimum wage will rise from $24.95 per hour to $26.44 per hour. The rise is above inflation, which was 4.2% in the year to April. Nearly 3 million Australians whose wages are set by a modern award are affected by the decision. The Queensland Government has announced changes to some of its rules for e-bikes. David Wilson has the details.
3: The state government has accepted recommendations from a parliamentary inquiry not to impose a blanket 10 km per hour speed limit on footpaths. It's decided instead on a 12 km limit near

0: pedestrians. But e-bikes and scooters, which can exceed 25 kilometres unassisted, will be banned. There will be penalties for riders over the blood alcohol limit, which is the same as for motor vehicles, and police will be able to conduct random breath tests in public places. Children aged 12 to 17 will be able to use e-mobility devices with parental supervision. Legislation will be debated in Parliament this week, with the laws to come into effect on the 1st of July.
1: Damaging winds are continuing today in Australia's southeastern states. A severe weather warning is in place for parts of South Australia's west coast, Mount Lofty and Flinders ranges, Victoria's Gippsland region and parts of the mid-north coast, south coast, northern, central and southern tablelands, Hunter, southwest slopes and Snowy Mountains districts in New South Wales. The Bureau of Meteorology says a deep low pressure system and associated cold front has been moving across the country. Health experts are calling for a renewed focus on high blood pressure. Data from the Australian Institute of Health and Welfare shows more than 7 million Australian adults are living with high blood pressure, also known as hypertension. It's the leading risk factor for heart disease, stroke, kidney disease, and dementia. In 2022, the National Hypertension Task Force released a roadmap to lift national blood pressure control rates to 70% by 2030. It says significant progress is required to move the dial. Qantas has added 18 additional flights between Perth and Melbourne for AFL Grand Final weekend, hoping the Dockers will be there. Fremantle is currently on top of the AFL ladder and is on an 11-game winning streak. The airline says it'll look into even more flights closer to the finals. A dog has been rescued after being found almost a kilometre offshore. Locals in Batemans Bay on the New South Wales south coast spotted the dog off Observation Point on Monday afternoon. Rod Ingemels from Marine Rescue Batemans Bay told the ABC it was a lengthy operation to rescue it.
2: One of our crew members, we nosed in where we could. She climbed down and then he decided to nick off. He just went off to go and hide somewhere instead of coming to us. And then we ended up bringing a jet ski out. So we climbed on board that, and there's a little place called Smuggler's Cove on the back. And he just kept running backwards and forwards through that. And we finally got him.
1: The dog's owner hasn't come forward. The local council is working to find them. Turning to sport, the International Cricket Council has approved a trial of pink balls during bad light in test matches. Pink balls have been used in day-night test matches since 2015 because they're easier to see in dark conditions. In a statement, the ICC said it had approved the use of pink balls in daytime test matches when both teams agree to maximise play in case of anticipated bad light.
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4: And there'll be more news for you at midday before Ron Campbellin kicks off his long lunch show. Now, the forecast for Launceston, same as what I gave you at 10, it's cloudy, very high chance of rain and light winds, so simply rain. Possible rainfall 10 to 30 mils, chance of any rain 100%. And we're looking for a maximum of 14 today, similar tomorrow but without the same level of rain, and similar for the rest of the week actually, again with a much lower chance of rain. But so we'll probably get let's have a look. Just have a quick look tomorrow. No, just says cloudy, high chance of rain tomorrow as well. I think there's a big low pressure system hanging around out in the ocean to the west of us, and depending on how fast that moves, depending on how soon the rain will move on. Now, the forecast, we're update here. We're still at 10 to 11. Now we're not. We're 1 minute past 11. And around the region, we've got Scottsdale 11.2 degrees. Chrissy 9.3, Barmy Lowhead 13.1, the airport 10.1, and the here in the city of Launceston, where are we going for that top of 14? It's currently 10.6 degrees.
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0: got Skags and Fly Like a Bird. And before that, Four Non-Blondes and a song called What's Up, which was a huge one-hit wonder for them in 1993.
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0: This Saturday morning, the Friends of the Library present a free music performance. That's the 6th of June, of course. Tom Booth, an acoustic cover artist from Hobart, will play well-known favourites from Creedence, Fleetwood Mac, In Excess, Crowded House, Radiohead and more. Tom will be playing from 10:30 a.m. at the Launceston Library in Civic Square. 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

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It must be 2 foot long or even more. 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

0: trees across the way, took her down the garden path and showed it her with pride. 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With such a lovely colour, and nice and round and fat, I never thought a marrow could grow as big as that. 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I've never seen one as big as that before.
1: Oh, has to be Kenneth Williams and the suggestive humour of the Carry On crowd. The Marrow song, Oh What a Beauty. Harold Jones brought us What Is Love before that, and the version of The Wayward Wind was with our own Frank Ifield. It's coming up to 24 minutes past 11.
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0: We'll have some dancing for you very shortly. Warm up.

0: Canadian singer Diana Krall and The Look of Love. And last notice for today, the Australian Italian Club presents Gary Pengelly in performance on Sunday the 7th of June. That's this Sunday coming. Come along for an afternoon of great dance music, country rock, rock and roll and more. And you might even get the little white duck if you ask nicely. Gary will be there from 1 until 5pm at the Australian Italian Club on Westbury Road at Prospect. For show bookings, call the club on 6344 7332. That's 6344 7332. Book for the lunch by the 4th of June, if you want to have lunch, of course, and you phone Juanita on this number, 0456 914 907. That's 0456 914 907. I had the privilege of catching up with Gary on Sunday afternoon out at Westbury, where he put in a fine 4 hours of great music. And you won't sit down. There's lots of things, lots of great music that Gary does. And he'll have you up and on the floor, and you'll be worn out by the end of the session. So look forward to that. If you can get along this Sunday at the Australian Italian Club, Gary Pengelly. So you ready for a dance?
1: It's time to get up and dance with Terry.
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0: Classic Bee Gees. Oh, I bet you that got you going. You should be dancing. Okay, you want more? Do you want more? Do you want even louder and faster? Here we go.
1: Well, my father often told me when I was just a lad, a sailor's life.

0: The Darina Harvey Band and The Last Shanty. I hope that helped you brush up on your jigs. That's what you call them, don't you? You dance on boats, you call them a jig? I think so.
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0: And we're certainly proud of it. 40 years we've been going, another 40 coming up.
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0: And it's 14 minutes to 12.

you know the rest, but I have to be going now, I'm afraid. There's that sound that says, oh, I'm on my way. Thank you so much for your company. And I'll be back in this time slot in 2 weeks' time. We can have some more fun then. Cheers for now. Stay tuned. Ron's on the moment with the long lunch.

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2: Hello, I'm Laura Devoy. The Australian Council of Trade Unions has welcomed a pay rise for Australia's lowest paid workers. The Fair Work Commission has this morning handed down its annual wage review, which contains a 4.75% rise to the minimum wage. About 100,000 of Australia's lowest paid workers will get a pay rise of nearly 6%, which was in line with what unions were calling for. ACTU Secretary Sally McManus says it's a really good outcome for those struggling with the cost of living.
3: In particular, of course, lowest paid Aussies are the ones that are struggling the most with cost of living, and they need this pay rise absolutely. This will allow them to not just pay their bills, but to start making up some of what they've lost since 2021.
2: Meantime, the Greens have criticised the rise, saying with inflation expected to rise to 4.8% this year, it won't help low-paid workers to pay the rent. Survivors of sexual violence in the Australian military will be able to discuss their abuse at an upcoming inquiry after the government waived gag orders. Veterans Minister Matt Keogh has written to victims saying the government will not seek to enforce any non-disclosure agreements. It comes after a campaign by those who had suffered abuse, whistleblowers and civil society organisations. Former airwoman Julia Del

0: LaForce says veterans should not have to ask permission to speak about their lived experiences of military sexual violence. An inquiry into the AUKUS pact has been launched by former Labor Minister Peter Garrett. He's leading the five-month-long probe alongside former Chief of Defence Chris Barry, former Western Australian Premier and Federal Minister Carmen Lawrence, Leanne Minshall from the Australia Institute and Indigenous community leader Karina Lester. The inquiry will look into the deal between Australia, the UK and the US, which will see Canberra acquire nuclear-powered submarines. A final report is due by the end of October. An iconic Australian brewery is set to close its doors. James Bogue's Brewery in Launceston opened in 1881. Parent company Lion Australia has already shifted production of Bogue's products to the mainland, but kept the brewery open for local supply. However, the company announced this morning it's preparing to close the facility by November, and discussions with employees were underway. It says it will repay the Tasmanian government a $1 million bailout received in early 2023. Online retailers have been asked to halt sales of toys and games which contain small, high-powered magnets. David Wilson has the details.
1: The Australian Competition and Consumer Commission is investigating the supply of toys containing banned magnets. Certain separable or loose small, high-powered magnets are banned under Australian consumer law because of the risk of injury or death if swallowed. The ACCC says it's extremely concerned sellers are listing products containing the magnets on online marketplaces. It sent retailers, including Amazon, eBay and Kogan, takedown requests for affected listings and has sought additional measures to prevent sellers from relisting the same or similar products. Anyone who has purchased the products is urged to keep them out of reach of children.
0: Turning to sport, in rugby union, winger Corey Toole has recommitted to Australia. The 26-year-old represented Australia in rugby sevens at the 2022 Commonwealth Games and 2024 Olympics and made his debut for the Wallabies last year. He's re-signed with the ACT Brumbies until the end of 2028. And Madison Levi has remained with Australia's squad in Europe and is gunning to overcome a knee injury to line up in the World Rugby Sevens Series finale.
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3: Well, a very good afternoon to you. I don't know whether we should say thank you to the newsroom, because the news that they gave us is not very good, is it? The fact that Bogue's Beer is closing. Unfortunate for Launceston, and unfortunate for the 42 employees that they have at Bogue's Brewery. Let's look at the weather. Even that's dismal as well. Cloudy, high chance of showers, of rain and light winds. Maximum of 14 degrees. Fire danger, there's no rating and no sun protection recommended either. Overnight, it will be minimum of 8 and a maximum tomorrow of 15 degrees. That is the latest in the news and weather. There'll be another update at, I should give you the latest observation, shouldn't I? Throw me out this news about Bogue's Beer, but unfortunately it's one of those things that happens. In Cressy at 12 o'clock, it was 9.8 degrees, 10.9 at Launceston Airport, 13.2 at Lowhead, and here in Launceston, 11.2 degrees. As I said, I'll give you another update on the news and weather around about 1 o'clock this afternoon.
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And a good afternoon to you. Thanks, Terry, for another great breakfast mornings with program. And some great music there, something to make us happy on this rather dismal day. So let's stay indoors and let's continue with the music. It's coming up now. I've got some great music from George Zamfara.

It's the Academy Award winning song for Best Original Score. It's written by Vangelis. It was used for the film Chariots of Fire. It was played for us today by George Zamfir. Time on City Park Radio is 10 minutes past 12 o'clock.

one of the great tracks that Neil Diamond wrote, Sweet Caroline. I'm on City Park Radio, it's 13 minutes past 12. Let's have another now from Nancy Wilson.

0: Nancy Wilson with an What Kind of Fool Am I? A number written by Leslie Bracusse and Anthony Newley and published on Nancy Wilson's CD Stop the World, I Want to Get Off. 12:16, and you might remember we read an article in today's paper about rolling up sleeves in honour of a constable, and this is all about lifeblood.
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Classic song written at the instigation of Jane Froman and written by others because I believe she wasn't happy with the way the world was going. And goodness me, she could probably do this, say the same again nowadays. It was Frankie Lane who had a number one hit with that particular number. It's 19 minutes past 12. Here's Nat King Cole.

Sounds a bit like the Eternal Triangle there. That's Nat King Cole with One Has My Name, The Other Has My Heart. It's 22 minutes past 12, and from our community diary, Friends of the Library Launceston present a free music performance on Saturday, the 6th of June. Tom Booth, an acoustic cover artist from Hobart, will play well-known favourites from Creedence Clearwater Revival, Fleetwood Mac, INXS, Crowded House, Radiohead and more. Tom will be playing from 10:30 a.m. at the Launceston Library in Civic Square. 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

0: A song written by Dan Hill and Barry Mann. That was Engelbert, and he sang for us Sometimes When We Touch. 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

a popular big band era jazz standard, which was originally recorded by American band leader Glenn Miller, and it was featured in the movie Sun Valley Serenade. There, Bette Midler gave us a rendition of In the Mood. It's just gone 12:30.

a song that I believe was written by Amanda McBroom as she was journeying between two places and sort of wrote it while she was on that journey. But that was Amanda McBroom singing it, so I guess it was sung how she meant it to be sung, along with Lee Lizak. And the number, of course, was The Rose. It's almost 25 minutes away from 1 o'clock. Here's Michael Bublé.

0: a number that was introduced in the film 1 Minute Zero, and it was written by Victor Young and Edward Heyman. That was Michael Bublé as he sang for us, When I Fall in Love. It's 22 minutes to 2.
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There was the Elgarna Trio, and he played for us his own composition, and that was Misty. It's almost 18 minutes away from the news at 2 o'clock. Here's something a little more modern.

0: friend.
1: 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That was sung for us by Paul Evans. And I said, let's go for something a little more modern. I just realised that particular track is over 60 years old. Dear gracious me. Unfortunately, when you do get old, you sort of forget some of these things. It's right on a quarter to one.
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That's Judy Collins. She sang for us a number from A Little Light Music, which starred Ingmar Bergman's 1955 film Smiles of a Summer Night. That was Send in the Clowns. And before that, we heard Victor Moan as he sang for us An Affair to Remember. It's 7 minutes away from the news at 1 o'clock.

0: As Julie London in The More I See You.
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1: News, sport and weather brought to you by Bank of Us, the only truly Tasmanian bank, supporting Tasmanians for over 150 years. 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
2: Hello, I'm Shannon Kirkwood. The Australian Chamber of Commerce and Industry says the latest wage rise will be too much for some small businesses to bear. The Fair Work Commission today announced a 4.75% rise to the minimum wage. But for about 100,000 of Australia's lowest paid workers, the rise will be closer to 6%. The Australian Chamber of Commerce and Industry's David Alexander says it could be the tipping point for some businesses.
3: So for some businesses, they will pass that on and it'll end up in inflation. For others, they'll wear it themselves. It could be the tipping point for some businesses. Others will scale back their investment intentions. So this is not good news for the business community.
2: The Australian Council of Trade Unions has welcomed the pay rise. ACTU Secretary Sally McManus says it's a great outcome for those struggling with the cost of living, while the Federal Treasurer Jim Chalmers has also welcomed the decision.
4: This means that the minimum wage is up more than $12,000 a year since we came to office 4 years ago. It's about a 30% increase in the minimum wage, which is a very good thing.
2: Trade in goods and services has fallen into a deficit for the first time since 2017. Mining and commodities have led the fall in exports, while imports of data centre equipment and fuels are rising, according to the Australian Bureau of Statistics data for the March quarter. There was also a decline in the intake of international students during the first 3 months of this year. The newest federal member of parliament has been sworn in today. One Nation MP David Farley won the Farrer by-election last month.
5: David Farley, swear that you will be faithful and bear true allegiance to His Majesty King Charles III, his heirs and successors, according to law, so help you God.
6: I do, so help me God.
2: It's the first time a One Nation

0: Nation MP has been elected to the lower house under the party's own banner. Mr. Farley has taken his seat in the House of Representatives next to Barnaby Joyce, who defected to One Nation from the Nationals last year. The latest poll reveals One Nation has overtaken the Labor Party, leading the primary vote at 31%, with Labor at 28% and the Coalition 20%. Overseas, Lebanon says Hezbollah has accepted a plan from the US to halt attacks on Israel and for Israel not to attack the Lebanese capital, Beirut. Israeli Prime Minister Benjamin Netanyahu has confirmed the agreement, but he's also warned strikes on Beirut would go ahead if Hezbollah doesn't stop attacking Israel's cities and civilians. And at least five people have been killed after Russia launched a major overnight attack on cities across Ukraine. At least 29 people were injured and thousands were forced to take shelter in the capital, Kyiv. Residents have been urged to stay in shelters. And it's estimated Australia's population has surpassed 28 million. That calculation is based on the estimated population on the 1st of July last year, as well as assumptions on the births, deaths, arrivals and departures numbers. To sport, Cricket Australia has been forced to reschedule a white ball series against New Zealand after the International Cricket Council changed the dates for the inaugural Women's Champion Trophy. Australia was set to take on New Zealand in February, with the six-team ICC tournament originally scheduled for June, July next year. But it's been moved to February, meaning the New Zealand series will have to be moved. Cricket Australia says the schedule will be confirmed soon.
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2: And one item that, thank you very much to the newsroom for the news, and one item that wasn't included in this particular bulletin, but was included in the earlier one, and it affects Launceston very greatly. Bogues Brewery is to stop brewing beer in Tasmania from November, with production moving to Queensland and New South Wales. Staff were brought into an early meeting today and informed of the decision. The announcement would come as difficult news for the brewery team and Launceston community, and they sincerely apologise for the negative impact this announcement will cause. This proposal is no reflection on the incredible capability, passion and commitment of our brewing team members and the many more who have come before them, who have worked hard to operate the brewery as efficiently as possible despite decreasing volumes. The proposed closure would impact the roles of 42 people, and the change brings an end to large-scale brewing in the state for one of Tasmania's best-known beer brands. Let's have a look at the weather for Launceston. Cloudy with rain. Maximum of 14 degrees and no fire danger and no sun protection required. We're expecting 8 degrees overnight with a maximum tomorrow of 15 degrees. So in our listening area, these temperatures were taken at 1 o'clock. At Cressy, it's 10.3, 11.4 at Launceston Airport, 13.4 at Lowhead, and here in Launceston, 12 degrees. That is the latest in the news and weather. The next news service will be at 2 o'clock, just prior to Afternoons With, and today your host will be Rose Cooper. Well, it's 6 minutes past one. Let's continue with the music, and let's have a little bit of Scottish music.

I guess the only Scottish part of that was that it was played by the bagpipes, and that was the Royal Scots Dragoon Guards, as they played for us, Take My Breath Away, which was a number that was written by Giorgio Moroder and Tom Whitlock for the 1986 film Top Gun, and it was performed by the American new wave band called Berlin. It's 10 minutes past, almost 11 minutes past one. 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This is a long lunch program with Ron Kaplan, and here's Judy Connelly.

0: Judy Connelly, that was When You're Good to Mama, Mama's Good to You. I believe that's from the stage Chicago. Time on City Park Radio is 14 minutes past one.
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It was Josh Groban as he sang for us the number made famous by Adele from the movie of the same name, Skyfall, the theme song for the 2012 James Bond film, and was taken from Josh Groban's album Cinematic. Time on City Park Radio is 19 minutes past one. Is Kate Bush.

0: from an album celebrating Larry Adler's 80th birthday. He was famous for playing the harmonica. That was the George and Ira Gershwin number of The Man I Love, and was sung for us by Kate Bush. Time on City Park Radio, 23 minutes past one.
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That's James Galway with the John Denver composition of Any Song. 27 minutes past 1 o'clock.

from one of those great fun movies. That's from the Blues Brothers. Everybody needs somebody to love. And don't we?

Shirley Bassey, and tonight I gave the greatest performance of my life. 26 away from 2 o'clock, the Australian Italian Club presents Gary Bengali in performance on Sunday, the 7th of June. So go along for an afternoon of great dance music, country rock, rock and roll and more. Gary will be there from 1pm to 5pm at the Australian Italian Club on Westbury Road, Prospect. For show bookings, call the club on 63447332, or if you want to book for lunch by the 4th of June, do that. You can phone Juanita on 0456 914 907. 26 away from 2 o'clock.

0: It's wet, wet, wet, and love is all around. It's almost 21 minutes away from the news at 2 o'clock.
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It's Irish singer Tommy Fleming, and he sang for us the Paul Simon composition of The Boxer. It's almost 16 and a half minutes away from 2 o'clock. Don't forget, it's 2 o'clock news and then afternoons with, and today it's with Rose. Let's have a good old number from John English.

Some of you are probably like me, old enough to remember that great TV series called Against the Wind, which starred John English. And there he sang for us from that number, from that movie, Six Ribbons, that was used in it. 13 minutes to two is Sue Thompson.

That's Sue Thomson with the John D. Loudermilk composition of Sad Movies Make Me Cry. Coming on next, we've got Andre Bocelli and Matteo Bocelli with Fall on Me.

Andrea and Matteo Bocelli as they sing for us the wonderful song Fall on Me. Got time for one more song. This is coming to you from Western Australian cellist Alana Conway. She's going to play for us the Etta James hit of At Last.

Well, I gave you a little bit of wrong information there. I was getting it confused with Sally Meyer, who is the cellist from Western Australia, but Alana Conway is an Australian artist, and she also plays the harp as well as singing. And that was she who sang for us the Etta James song of At Last. Well, that's about it for me for today. Hopefully you've enjoyed the music that I've played for you today. I'll be back in a fortnight's time for another long lunch program. But, of course, I'll be back for examiner readings in the meantime. Till then, please take care and be careful driving in the rain.

0: Is how the Greens have described a decision by a major brewery to turn the taps off. The brewery opened in 1881 with Scotland's James Bogue and his son taking over 2 years later. 42 local workers will be impacted when the owner of James Bogue's, Lion, stops brewing the beer in Tasmania from November. Greens Senator for Tasmania, Peter Whish-Wilson, says he doesn't pass the pub test and is another example of big corporations buying up an iconic Tasmanian business, profiting off the state's brand and then discarding the local workforce. The company says production will continue on mainland Australia. Turning to sport now, in AFL, the Lions' injury crisis has deepened with defender Kadeen Coleman among three more players added to the list. Coleman is facing up to 6 weeks on the sidelines with a hamstring injury, while Tom Duday and Will McLaughlin were both injured in a VFL loss on Sunday. It means the Lions have just 30 players available to choose from for Saturday's match against Gold Coast.
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2: And how are you doing out there? It's Rose here, Rose Cooper, presenting the afternoon's program for you. Let's have a look at the weather, shall we? I'll just look out the window. It is raining. It's been raining all day. It's going to continue raining. Maximum temperature today in Launceston is expected to be 14 degrees. Currently, the temperature is in Launceston 12.4. So go those last 1.6 degrees. Let's feel a bit warmer. When winter starts, it really starts with a bit of a bang, doesn't it? Cressy is 10.7 degrees, Launceston Airport 11.5, and Lowhead is 13.4. And how are we all doing? I am doing pretty well, I've got to say, because June is International Pride Month, so I've decided every artist I'm going to play today to kick off Pride Month is a member of the LGBTQIA+ community, and they're all out and proud, basically, all the musicians. I'm not outing anyone. They have gone on the record, I'd be interested to know if any of my listeners listen and go, I didn't know, Rose, I didn't know about that particular musician. Why would you? Sometimes, why would you even know? So I also have one particular musician who is not part of the LGBTQ community, but is because they're a super ally. So I'll leave that for you to try and guess before I play that track. I'm proud to say I'm a member, proud member of the LGBTQIA+ community, and I'm very proud member of City Park Radio community. So from all of us to everyone out there, enjoy Pride Month. We support you. We see you. And for the next 2 hours, we're going to celebrate you, first with George Michael.

0: bless him, George Michael. What a wonderful, wonderful performer he was. Sadly not with us anymore. That was Freedom 90 from the Best of George Michael. Obviously, it was probably on a different album before that, but in my case, it came from the Best of George Michael. Yeah, so that was a great way to kick off. I'm actually going to play a couple more. I've just been sort of exercising my creaky hips. I've got two more dance anthems coming up, but first, a word from our sponsor.
1: Mr. Lotto here. If you need Lotto, we're open. If you need post, we're open. If you need magazines, we're open. In fact, we're open for everything, pretty much all the bleeding time. And weekends. Good, innit? So, what are you waiting for? Come on in. Invermay News Agency. Serving you when you need us most. Cheery Pie,
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0: And here she is, the wonderful Lady Gaga, with the anthem.
3: It doesn't matter if you love him or capital H-I-M. Just put your paws up, because you were born this way.

Don't be a drag, just be a queen. Whether you're broke or evergreen, you're black, white, beige, Chola descent. You're Lebanese, you're Orient. Whether life's disabilities left you outcast, bullied, or teased, rejoice and love yourself today, cause baby, you were born this way. No matter gay,

G'day, it's Rose, and we've come out of the gates flying with three absolute bangers: Freedom 90 from 1990, Born This Way from the early 2000s, and Relax from the 80s. Three amazing bouncy tunes. Were you dancing along with me? I hope so. Now we're going to chill. We're going to roll it back a bit. This is one of my favourite tracks from Ricky Lee Jones's self-titled debut album. It's called The Last Chance Texaco. And if you're unfamiliar, she does this interesting metaphor or an analogy of someone who is, getting older, and they probably may or may not find a partner again, and they're wondering, wondering what the future holds. And in this instance, it's kind of a car analogy, but in this instance, it's actually a very effective one. So you can relax, stretch your muscles after those three numbers, and listen to the wonderful Ricky Lee Jones, Last Chance Texaco.

0: And it's just gone 2:26 in the afternoon. That was Ricky Lee Jones with Last Chance Texaco. My name is Rose. You're listening to City Park Radio. And up until 4 o'clock, I am celebrating International Pride Month. Every single artist, except for one, that I'm playing this afternoon is a member of the Rainbow community. And if you're listening and you're wondering, I didn't know that, well, just Google. Have a Google. It is time for another word from our sponsor.
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0: And just as the rainbow has many hues, so does the LGBTQIA plus community. Quite misunderstood and confusing for some people who aren't members of the community. They hear the word LGBTQ or whatever, and they just pretty much corral gay or lesbian mainly into that thing. But in more recent times, more bisexual people are coming out and being out and proud. It's one of those things. There's more stigma attached to bisexuality in many cases, and there's more bisexual people in the LGBTQ, which is interesting. So there you go. So speaking of, let's listen to a classic from Dragon, the late, beautiful Mark Hunter singing lead. And, yep, there you go. I said it.

Yep, that was the wonderful Mark Hunter, who came out in 1975 as bi, which was virtually unheard of. Maybe him and David Bowie were the only ones who were really out and proud back then. It's amazing. He's a hero, and we should all celebrate him as well as this guy, Michael Stipe, REM. This is Orange Crush.

0: Michael Stipe's got such a very singular voice. Like, you can't, doesn't matter what song, you can't not guess that that's who it is. He's, yeah, awesome song.
1: People think aged care is just about support, but for us, it's about dignity, connection, and knowing each person's story. 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
0: Okay, now we've got a local performer. Her name is Kathy Diver. She hails from Hobart. This song is from an album of hers called Blue Marlin. It's called Bathurst Street, and I'm sure even though this is particular to Bathurst Street in Hobart, pretty much everywhere in Australia has many Bathurst Streets, so we can all relate. Here we go, Kathy Diver.

That was the wonderful Elton John from the Goodbye Yellow Brick Road album with Harmony. Before that, I played Kathy Diver from Hobart, Happy International Day of Pride. Sorry, International Day of Pride. International Month of Pride. Kathy? Dear Elton, now, obviously there's a lot of pressure on artists in the past to maintain a certain image, and I'm pretty sure Elton was a victim of that. We may all recall when he did get married. It was in Australia in the mid-80s, and the marriage did fall apart, and Elton just had to allow himself to be embraced by the community for who he is, and not like there was much doubt. He's just always been a magnificent, sparkly human being, and still going strong. And he's been doing some collaborations with my favourite. She's like the patron saint of my program. And, you know, obviously very, very proud, out and proud person. There we go. I'm going to play her and then we'll talk about her afterwards. It's your afternoon break.

0: her voice makes me melt. That's Brandi Carlile. So with my Tuesday program, I've been playing a different Brandi Carlile number, calling it an afternoon Brandi. That was from the Story CD, and I was stumbling a bit before I played it because I was juggling a few things here. Probably sounded like I was having a bit of a senior moment. But yeah, Brandi actually did a collaboration with Elton John, wonderful album called Who Believes in Angels. And it's just amazing when artists who are so established and definitely have their own really particular brand and sound and everything, and then you get two artists that decide to collaborate. They wrote songs together. She sang, I think, most of them. And Elton, as he's getting older, he's welcoming people to come in and give him vocal support and producing wonderful music. So it's just and a meeting of generations and all that sort of stuff. It's just a wonderful thing that they keep on going and they don't deny us of their wonderful talent. And I was also going to say to Kathy Diver, I was melting while I was listening to her sing too. I'm pretty sure listening to her sing, she was undoubtedly would have been a Ricky Lee Jones fan. She definitely had that that husky quality to her voice, but also very pure. So yeah, I'm not just bringing you the celebration of Pride artists. I'm just bringing you the best artists generally. If I do say so myself.
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0: Now, we have access to local music. We're very fortunate in that we can collect new artists and showcase them on our programs. And this is a new release from a Sydney band by the name of Suki. Desperately Seeking Suki is the name of the band. Okay. The song is called Suki, and they're actually a siblings band, Natasha. One of those names. Natasha, Zoe, and Zig Sali, also known as Danny Pugh. They like to confuse people by having several names. Anyway, here is Desperately Seeking Suki from Sydney with a brand new track called Suki.

So there you go. That was Desperately Seeking Suki, Sydney band, brand new release. The song was called Suki. So when we do our searches, we can find local artists from Tasmania and Australia and everything. And you can also put in an LGBTQ filter. So that is where I'm finding some of these wonderful artists. Now, I don't have to tell you about the next artist, also an Australian, award-winning world superstar. This is G Flip.

0: during Sunday's loss to the Dragons. And in golf, Australian Caris Davidson has received a late call-up to the US Women's Open. She has locked down the last spot in the 156 player field. Play gets underway at the Riviera Country Club in Los Angeles on Thursday.
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2: And now it's time for a look at the weather, and the weather is still weathering. It is raining, 95% in fact, 95% chance of rain. Pretty sure that means it's going to rain. Maximum today in Launceston of 14 degrees. It's cloudy, very high chance of rain, as it says, and light winds. Thank goodness they're only light winds. Now, further afield, if you're interested, if you're out in Cressy, the current temperature is 10.8 degrees. Launceston, 12.9. It's creeping up to the maximum, slowly but surely. Launceston Airport, 11.9 degrees, and Lowhead is 13.3 degrees. The thing about these overcast conditions is at least the overnight temperatures are usually pretty good. Like tomorrow, it's looking like 7 degrees, which is better than early in the week, which was 2 degrees, which is a thing. Now, I promised you that one of the wonderful celebration performers where I'm celebrating June, the International Month of Pride, that one of the artists is a super ally, none other than the Princess of Pop, Kylie Minogue. Have you watched the documentary on Netflix yet? I watched it, binged it the other night, and you do need tissues. What a survivor. Survivor in so many senses of the word. I do encourage every patriotic Australian to watch that documentary. She's lovely, she's gooey, and this song is called Chocolate.

0: The Princess of Pop. We love our Kylie, don't we? Yeah, the doco, there's actually quite a bit of personal stuff revealed that is not known to the public. So she's been on a journey. You can just say she's just such a courageous person. So dear, dear Kylie.
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0: Now we've got an artist that I've found fascinating over the years. This song is from the early 2000s. The artist is Surfjan Stevens. He's a multi-instrumentalist from the US. Now, this song is called Casimir Pulaski Day, and Casimir Pulaski Day is a state holiday observed in Illinois honouring Casimir Pulaski, a Polish nobleman and Revolutionary War hero who died in battle in 1779. But is the song about that? Not really. According to Stevens, he wrote the track by extracting particular events from his life, his memory, and transplanting them in the landscape of Illinois. Fans and critics often debate which specific verses are literal biographical memories and which were created for storytelling. But the song is universally recognised as a deeply personal and poignant meditation on grief. And I wouldn't be surprised if a lot of people haven't heard this. It's from the album Illinois. This is Casimir Pulaski Day.

storyteller is right. It seems like not only his beautiful voice, but every instrument in that song contributes to the story. I haven't got any other Surf Jim Stevens songs. I've just got that one. I heard it one day and I'm like, fell in love with it. I'd like to dedicate that to the victims of the AIDS crisis and their families. I would like to lift the mood right now with possibly the most famous LGBTQ band of the 60s and 70s, the wonderful

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Get ready to tune in every Friday after the 7 p.m. news on City Park Radio. And this coming up this Friday for On Side One Track One, OG, City Park Radio announcer. And I mean, he was part of the formation of the station and has been here ever since. We're talking 48 years, people. Chris Sayer is going to cram a triple album into the 1 hour format. I'm dying to find out how he's going to do it. The album in question is All Things Must Pass, which was George Harrison's debut post-Beatles, or it was like line ball as to whereabouts on that spectrum was, because he had a lot of songs stored up that he was ready to release. This was one of the first albums I ever owned, so I was like 11, 12 when I got it. Very, very special album to me, so I'm really looking forward to it. Speaking of special artists, Gen Z and Gen Alpha have been on the edge of their seat wondering if I'm going to play this next track. Of course I am. Chapel Roan.

0: We're all dancing in the studios here at City Park Radio. That was, of course, Chapel Run with Pink Pony Club.
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0: While we're dancing, no doubt you are waiting for something from this guy as well. Of course, it's David Bowie.

Magnuson David Bowie with John I'm Only Dancing, clearly wearing his bisexuality on his sleeve there. He was always out and proud. Bless his little cotton socks. So today, what is it? It's just gone 3:31, so there's only half an hour left of the program and our celebration. Coming up at 4 o'clock or after the news is Primary Perspectives, which is the show made for children, by children. I think it's a great, I think everybody should get their kids to have a listen to it. They interview some really interesting people, these kids, and they ask really, really good questions. After that, we've got Drive Time with Terence, and he's giving me the thumbs up in the other studio. We were having a great dance to Chapel Roan before. Chris Sayer will be upset with all the dancing in the studio. What can I say? Now, I love this song. It was resurrected. It actually came out in the early 2000s, or around about 2011, but it reached mega popularity yet again thanks to the Heated Rivalry miniseries, which went gangbusters as well. What a great show that was. I think I need to give it a rewatch. Here is Tattoo with All the Things She Said.

That was Russian duo Tattoo with All the Things She Said. Now let's read a message from the community diary. The Australian Italian Club presents Gary Pengelly in performance on Sunday, the 7th of June. Come along for an afternoon of great music, country rock, rock and roll, and more. So they've got both kinds, country and western. Gary will be there from 1 p.m. to 5 p.m. at the Australian Italian Club on Westbury Road, Prospect. For bookings, ready, got your pen. For bookings, call the club on 6344 7332. That's 6344 7332. You can book for lunch if you get in by the 4th of June. Phone Juanita. And we've got her mobile number. So again, got your pen or your notes app handy. 0456 914 907. That's 0456 914 907. Oh, I really packed my song list, and as most of us do, we pack more than we need just in case. We don't know how many we can fit in, depending on the ads we play and the notices we read out and the way we ramble on between songs. But I'm going to have to be ruthless when I go through my list to make sure I play only the best. And that would be Silverchair. This is Straight Lines.

0: 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Happy Pride Month to Daniel Johns.
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0: And if our Kylie is the pop princess, then Madonna is the queen. This is I'll Remember. It was made for the movie With Honours from back in the 80s. I love this song.

0: And that was Madonna, The Unstoppable. She's just released a new album. She's 67 this year, I think. Gotta love it.
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0: Good thing I checked my emails. Chris Sayers, guest in the hot seat this Friday, is Latham Thigpen, formerly from the United States, but now calls Launceston home. Latham has some remarkable stories to tell about his former jobs and a musical journey while growing up in the US. But now he loves Tasmania, can't blame him, and is very happy to be living here. Get to know Latham Thigpen in the hot seat this Friday after the 4 o'clock news on City Park Radio with Chris Sayer.

0: There was Adamant of Adamant the Ants reminding people, don't you ever stop feeling dandy and showing us you're handsome. Good on ya. Gotta love these 80s bands. Right, it is, about 8 minutes to four. We haven't got much time left. We do have time for this sponsor's message, though.
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0: Okay, these next two artists I will play back to back. Not negotiable. I have to play Billie Eilish, and she will be followed by Katie Lang.

from me. Don't forget, you've got Primary Perspectives and then Terrans for Drive Time at 5 o'clock. We'll get most of this song in. My name's Rose Cooper. I will be back next Tuesday, I'm very excited to say. Unfortunately, I'll miss the following week, but, you know, beggars can't be choosers. So here she is, the wonderful, the glorious Katie Lang.

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3: This week, you're with Madeline in the studio
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3: Plus, we are really pleased to welcome our special guest host today, Violet, who is joining us in the studio. Hi Violet, welcome to Primary Perspectives. It's great to have you here with us today.
5: Hi, I'm really excited to be here.
3: Can't wait to dive straight in. So Violet, you are a junior reporter at the Royal Botanic Gardens in Melbourne, and with the winter school holidays just around the corner, you have some great activities to share, and we are looking forward to hearing all about winter at the Royal Botanic Gardens. Though, first, let's find out more about you.
4: Yes, we hear you have a passion for media and the performing arts, and you have trained with the Australian Shakespeare Company. You have also been interviewed live on ABC TV and Channel 9 News. Wow! What were those interviews about?
5: Just after the lockdown, to get everybody coming to the gardens, they dressed me up as a little gardener when I was little.
3: Oh, that's so cute.
5: Yeah, it was really fun.
3: Sounds super fun. Now, you've also already hosted quite a bit of radio with your grandfather, so that's quite a lot of media experience by the age of 9 years old. Tell us what you love most about what you do.
5: I just think it's really fun.
3: Yeah, Sahisi and I think it's really fun too.
4: Yeah, I do. You recently starred in a theatre show called Speed Dating with Cacti, which sounds rather prickly. What is this show about, Violet, and what role did you play?
5: I played a happy child, and the theatre show was about bringing the people back to when they were little kids. And there was fun music, bubbles, and there was ice cream. But with a twist. There was nothing flavoured ice cream, and in my opinion, I didn't really like it.
3: That sounds really interesting.
4: What's your favourite flavour of ice cream?
5: I like cookies and cream.
3: So do I. That's my favourite flavour. What about you, Sahisi?
4: The same as both of you.
3: Wow, that's so cool. So much in common. You have trained with the Australian Shakespeare Company, which is just amazing. What do you love about Shakespeare, and have you performed in any Shakespeare plays?
5: I just think it's really cool to be or to not to be, and I played a part of Juliet. I spoke some of her lines, and I'm really excited because when I go on holiday, I get to see her actual balcony.
3: Wow, that's so awesome.
4: You're also a model. What sorts of modelling have you done, Violet?
5: I've done a few selections for some companies, and I once walked the catwalk.
3: I've done a catwalk before, but I mostly do my catwalks with Junior Runway Australia. Have you done a Junior Runway Australia?
5: I'm pretty sure I haven't.
3: Well, you certainly are one busy 9-year-old, Violet. Do you know what you would like to do most for your career?
5: I'd like to do some acting.
3: So do I. Would you rather do screen acting, like TV, or musical theatre, like Broadway?
5: I like both, but I think I'd prefer to do screen.
3: Yeah, same. We're looking forward to hearing all about the fun things that are happening at the Royal Botanic Gardens these school holidays. Though first, let's cover what else is coming up in this show. After we explore the Royal Botanic Gardens, we'll be crossing to Sydney to speak with community changemakers Brian Lull and Ronna Guzman about their exciting Youth Amplified podcast, which is a great initiative that is giving young people in New South Wales a platform to discuss a wide range of issues.
4: And we will wrap up the show with a couple of inspiring stories for the Filsonews about banana plants being turned into fabric that can replace plastic and growing moss walls to reduce city heat. So we have two great plant-related items today.
3: Wow, so fascinating. I wonder how those are made. Okay, we're off to a music break now, and we'll be back to take a virtual wander through the Royal Botanic Gardens with Violet.

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1: by kids.
2: That totally relaxing song was Nature by India Ari. What did you think of that song, guys, to get us in the mood for a stroll through the Royal Botanic Gardens?
3: I think it was very relaxing.
4: The music feels peaceful and it made me want to go outside.
2: Sure did.
4: So, let's take a virtual wander through Melbourne's incredible Royal Botanic Gardens. Though first, we'll step back in time for a brief history about the gardens. Did you know that the Royal Botanic Garden in Melbourne was established in 1846 on a large parcel of land beside the Yarra River, only a decade after the founding of the city itself?
2: Wow, I didn't know that. That's amazing. The Royal Botanic Gardens are 180 years old this year. Back then, people wanted a beautiful green space where they could learn about plants, relax, and enjoy nature. Scientists and gardeners worked together to collect plants from Australia and all around the world. One famous botanist, Ferdinand von Mueller, helped grow the gardens into an exciting place filled with rare and unusual plants, while designer William Guilfoyle added the winding paths, lakes, and wide grassy areas visitors still enjoy today.
3: And did you know that the big lake in the Royal Botanic Gardens actually used to be connected to the Yarra River, but they soon cut it off to make it straighter?
2: Wow, that's awesome.
4: Yeah.
2: Now, Violet, as we covered earlier, you are a young reporter for Victoria's Royal Botanic Gardens, and you have lots of exciting things to tell us about these school holidays.
3: Yes, there's lots of fun things for grown-ups and children.
2: Awesome. First of all, can you tell us about the Lightscape, the super exciting big attraction this winter?
3: Yes, Lightscape is a mix of sounds, pictures, and lights. It is super fun and relaxing, entertaining, and calm.
2: That sounds so amazing. I've been there and I really want to go again and I can't wait.
4: We're so super excited that we've been invited to the opening night. I can't wait either.
2: Me neither. I love the Lightscapes because it's so beautiful. And I hear there are tasty treats there too.
3: There are marshmallows that are really colourful and you get to roast them yourself.
2: Yum, now I'm getting hungry. How do you roast them?
3: You put them on a stick and then outside of the shop there are these pits with fire. You get to roast them yourself.
2: Do you have to get a long stick or can it be like any size?
3: Any size. It's just like one of those large toothpick thingies.
2: Yum. Now it's time to turn from nighttime to daytime. There are also solar tours happening at the gardens. What are all these about? And have you experienced a solar tour before?
3: The solar tour is you go into a room and you look into a telescope. The telescope is really big, so you get to see the sun, you get to see dark spots, and you get to learn a lot about astronomy.
2: That sounds incredible. I'd love to do that.
5: Well, come along.
2: Will do.
4: Yeah, that sounds amazing. And another activity sounds perfect for animal lovers like us. The Secret Life of Birds tour. Could you tell us about the Secret Life of Birds tour, Violet?
3: You get to see a large range of birds, including magpies, rainbow lorikeets, and cockatoos.
2: Wow, how fascinating. Those are some of my favourite birds. What's your favourite bird, Violet?
3: I like a raven or a magpie.
2: What about you, Sahisi?
4: I like the cockatoo, and I also love their dance moves.
2: That's super cool. And the gardens have an explorer bus where kids can ride for half price during the school holidays. What do you get to see on the school holiday explorer bus?
3: You get to go around the trail on the bus. You get to go around the whole gardens, and the lady will tell you about facts of the gardens, facts for plants, and facts that kids will like.
2: Well, that sounds really cool. I might want to go try that out.
4: Maybe I will too. Now, maybe not everyone knows about the Royal Botanic Gardens in Cranbourne, which opened in 1970 to help protect and celebrate Australia's unique native plants. Scientists and gardeners wanted a special place where people could learn about Australian plants and how they survive in different environments, from dry deserts to coastal areas.
2: That's right. And the Royal Botanic Gardens in Cranbourne are created on natural bushland, filled with local trees, flowers and wildlife, about 45 kilometres southeast of Melbourne. Today, they are famous for their Australian garden, which shows off the beauty of native plants in creative and colourful displays. Visitors can walk along bush tracks, spot birds and kangaroos, and discover how important plants are for the environment and Indigenous culture. Have you been to these gardens, Violet?
3: Yes, I have.
2: How was that?
3: It was very fun.
2: Sounds good.
4: What's happening at the Royal Botanic Gardens in Cranbourne these school holidays, Violet?
3: They are doing this project, the Megaphone Project. It's where kids get to learn about soundscapes and make some of their own through megaphones.
2: Sounds super fun. I heard that there is a special guided walk about wildlife and gardens, and one of my favourite ones, well, like the sounds of it, is the endangered southern brown bandicoots and how the gardens at home can help native animals. Do you know any of those?
3: A bit.
2: Sahisi, you've been to the Ballarat Gardens. What do you like to do there?
4: Well, at the Ballarat Begonia Festival, which happens every year in Ballarat in March, I like to compete in the competitions they do there. They do one competition each year, and they usually involve snails.
2: That's so funny. Hey, Sahisi, I know your school got into the rarity program. How did you do that?
4: Well, what I did is I wrote a letter to my science teacher about why I wanted to be part of the Raising Rarity program and what I could do to help it. In the Raising Rarity program, we harvest seeds from flowers and then give them to scientists and they test out where the best spot to plant the flowers is.
2: Congratulations! Well, this all sounds amazing, Violet. And if people want to book tickets or learn more, where should they go?
3: They should go to the Royal Botanic Gardens website.
2: Okay, well, that website is rbg.vic.gov.au.
4: Violet, thank you so much for sharing all those fantastic ideas for the school holidays. And I'm really looking forward to meeting you in person at the Lifescapes opening night. Now, are you ready to move from the guest seat to the hosting seat, Violet?
3: I'm so excited.
2: Yes, me too. We're off to Sydney now to have a chat with the community changemakers Brian Law and Ronna Guzman about the Youth Amplified podcast series. Enjoy this music break and we'll be right back.

0: That beautiful song was Wild Violet by Enya, which we chose in honour of our guest co-host today, Violet. What did we think of that song, team?
1: That was so good.
2: Yeah, it was amazing.
0: My mum loves Enya. I love Enya too.
2: It was such a beautiful song, even though I didn't understand the language.
0: Well, it was in Gaelic, so that's probably why you didn't know it.
2: Oh, I see.
0: We are really pleased to welcome our next guests today, community change makers Rhonna Guzman and returning guest to Primary Perspectives, Brian Law. 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
3: Brian Law is a well-known community leader, performer and changemaker from South West Sydney. He has been recognised as Capital Town Citizen of the Year and New South Wales Volunteer of the Year for South West Sydney. And Brian has created many successful community initiatives, including Good Morning MacArthur and the Young Champions Awards.
0: Wow, he sounds very successful. Rhonna Guzman is a passionate advocate for equity, inclusion and multicultural communities. Through her work in healthcare, youth development and cultural advocacy, she helps empower people of all ages and backgrounds to connect, grow and thrive. Together, Brian and Rhonna co-created Youth Amplified, a youth-led podcast and leadership platform that gives young people the opportunity to find their voice and create positive changes. So let's find out more. Hi, Brian and Rhonna. Thanks so much for joining us for a chat on Primary Perspectives. I'm Madeline, and you're also on the line with Sahisi and Violet. Hi.
4: Hi.
5: Hi.
0: Brian, tell us about the Youth Amplified project and what inspired you and Rhonna to create this podcast series in the first place.
4: Well, first of all, it's lovely to be with you again on the radio show. And I think you guys are doing a wonderful job out there.
0: Thank you.
4: You're welcome. Now, why we started Youth Amplified is because we wanted to give young people a voice to say what they feel and to talk about what is important to them, and also to be able to talk to decision makers so that decisions are made in the room about young people with these young people at the same table.
0: Wow, what a great idea. Do you have a question, Violet?
1: So what kinds of people listen to the podcast?
4: Well, lots of different kinds of people.
5: Yeah, we have everyone. I think a lot of different people listen, from young people, especially friends of our guests listen in when they hear that our guests can freely express themselves, all the new ideas that they have, all the discussions that are about young people. So adults do listen in. We have some adults who come to us and tell us that they were really happy to hear young people's voices because they're inspiring all of these new creative ideas. And also we have politicians listening in, which is really important because politicians have the power to make decisions about, you know, the different things that we live by in the world. And when they know what's important to young people, or what young people care about, it means that they can take those into account, those ideas into account, when they make decisions.
4: Absolutely.
0: Well, that sounds really inspiring. So what kinds of things do young people talk about on the podcasts?
4: Oh, wow, we've had so many topics. We've talked about things from identity crisis to bullying, to well-being, success, what it means to succeed, social media ban. Rhonna's so many up.
5: Yeah, we've talked about music, painting, acting, because, you know, there's lots of creative young people. We talked about everyday things, what affects young people, even, you know, whether or not we can afford things, because there's a lot of things that are so expensive.
4: And sport.
5: Yeah.
4: Yeah, so many topics. if you were on the podcast, what would you like to talk about?
0: Probably things like musical theatre, because I love musical theatre, and wow. I'd probably make
4: What's
0: people...
4: What's your favourite musical?
0: Oh, my favourite musical. That's a hard one. Maybe Wicked, I'd say.
4: Wicked?
0: Yeah, on Anastasia.
4: Wow. That's awesome. Love it myself.
3: Yeah. Rana, I just love being a radio host, though I guess not a lot of 9-year-olds get the chance. As an adult, why do you feel it's so important for young people from multicultural backgrounds to have opportunities like your podcast series and this radio show?
4: I think we'll both answer that question. We think it's important that a young person has a voice at a table. Very simple. All of us have ideas. All of us have ideas for a better future. And it's time that those ideas are heard by the larger public. I also think that multicultural people from multicultural backgrounds have a lot to offer. While they contribute to being here, we've all called Australia home now, but we mustn't forget our roots and use our culture to enrich the culture of our home here. What do you think, Ron?
5: I think exactly the same, and I believe, and I know Brian believes this, that everyone has something really special to give to the world, to contribute to the world. Say it be your, whether it's your ideas, because everyone has different perspectives. So the more of these diverse ideas are heard by many different people, the more we can grow together.
0: Yeah, I think young people have a big role to contribute, and I think those points are really, really important. Youth Amplified was even recognised in New South Wales Parliament when Nathan Haggerty, MP, held the podcast up as a shining example of how young people can use their voice to create change. What did that moment mean to both of you?
4: Honestly, I think it is a win for young voices. And that's how we feel. After all, that is the podcast. We're just the presenters. The ideas and the voices belong to young people.
5: And it was really inspiring to see someone so important, like a politician, someone like Nathan, to be able to spend some time with us at the table to hear the thoughts of young people. It was, and that's what matters. It's a conversation. Let's exchange ideas. Let's listen. That is what matters. Not adults against, you know, young people. It's sitting together and thinking about how we can all work together to make these changes.
0: Yeah, I agree.
3: Yeah. With an average of over 1 million views per episode on the website, the podcast has reached a huge audience. Who are your main audience, and what has the response been like from your listeners?
4: The response is awesome. After all, it's the listeners who decide the topics. People send in their topics, and we select one, and we put it out there, and then from among our listeners, we have people who want to be on the panel. So we have a really mixed audience, as Rana was saying earlier. It's all ages, really. The majority, I would say, are young people in high school and uni, and lots of decision makers, which is really important because we all need to sit in the same room at the same table. After all, tomorrow belongs to the young people of today. And both Rana and I strongly believe that those young people need to have a voice in shaping their own world.
0: Yeah, I totally agree. There is a really interesting episode about the social media ban for under 16-year-olds, which is a really big topic. Can you share an overview of the opinions of this panel, and how can under 16s now access the podcast since the YouTube ban?
4: Okay, I'll answer the second part of the question first. You can access the podcast on our website, which is goodmorningmacarthur.com. and then you look up for Youth Amplified. And that's the reason we have it all, apart from social media, we also have it on our website. It's on Spotify as well. You can get it there. Now, to answer the first part of your question about the social media ban, it was a very balanced discussion. Some young people felt that it was good because it sort of curbs the amount of online bullying that could take place after hours. Another line of thought was that it actually curbs enterprise. So it's not a good thing, because young people who were depending on social media to start a little market, to sell their little stickers online, to sell things to young bands under 18s who wanted to market their next gig, now didn't have the facility to do that. Now the big question is, has it really, really stopped or lessened the amount of online bullying? I think that is for young people to really tell us.
0: Well, in my opinion, I was a bit of both. I didn't want it to happen, but I also thought it was a good thing to happen. And I've also heard a bit of both opinions outside of my own opinion. What about you, yeah, Violet? What do you think?
1: I really liked YouTube, so in my opinion, I didn't really like the ban.
4: We're happy to hear these opinions because they matter, and we also think the people in power should hear them.
0: What about you, Sahisi?
2: A bit of both, honestly, but I really think it should be a ban on online bullying instead of a ban on under-16s.
0: Yeah.
2: What advice would you give to young people who want to speak up and make a difference, though perhaps unsure where to start?
5: I think always believe in yourself, that what your thoughts, what you're feeling, what you want to say really does matter. Because even if you think that what you've got to say might be silly, you know, it might be something that is really important to another person. So always voice out and believe that you've got something really special to give to the world. And the voice is something so powerful. If you have your voice that you can use, I say use it, and use it honestly, use it well for the good of the world.
4: Absolutely, Rana. I really think radio shows like this will make a big difference, because it gives you a platform to air your voices. And that's why we have Youth Amplified. But there's no time like now. So never wait thinking there'll be a perfect time to say something. The perfect time is when you feel like saying it. The perfect place is where you are and where you feel like saying it. And the perfect listeners will always come your way.
0: Yeah, I definitely think so. Well, I think that youth media is really important. This has been super interesting. Thank you so much for your time, Rana and Brian. Everyone can head to goodmorningmacarthur.com and find the Youth Amplified tab in the menu to check out the podcast. And we send a big shout out to all the Youth Amplified team for your great show.
4: Thank you so much for having us on your show. And remember something, your voice matters.
0: Yes, we'll definitely remember that. Thank you. Bye.
4: Bye.
0: Okay, it's time to diffuse the news, and this week we are featuring two good news stories shared on Sam Bentley's Good News Channel.
6: It's time to diffuse the news.
0: Yes, it's time to diffuse the news, and today's items are inspired by Sam Bentley's Good News platform in the UK, where Sam features a range of really positive news items from around the world each month. First up today, we have some good news about how banana plantation waste is being turned into fabric that can replace some plastics. Now that's definitely some good news.
2: It sure is. In the Philippines, a clever new project is turning banana plant waste into an eco-friendly fabric called Banana Tex.
3: usually banana leaves and stems, that are thrown away after harvesting the fruit. However, some clever innovators are now transforming these fibers into a strong material that could replace plastic in many products. Wyler, you have done some research into why this is a great idea, right?
0: I think it's really good because it's going to save the environment and make it really good.
7: Yeah, that's right. These fibers are natural, biodegradable and durable. They can be used for bags, packaging, clothing and even furniture. This means fewer plastics ending up in landfill and oceans.
2: I think that's just amazing.
0: Me too. This project is also helping local communities. Farmers can earn extra income by selling parts of the banana plants that once went to waste. This creates new jobs and supports more sustainable farming practices. The inventors behind the idea are Swiss Bag, Brand and Material, Innovators Question, and that is spelt like the word question, with W replacing the letters U and E. Question says the project combines environmental care with community support by using materials already growing in nature. People can reduce waste while creating useful everyday products.
2: Many scientists and designers believe plant-based materials like banana text could play a major role in the future. Around the world, people are searching for safer and greener alternatives to plastic. And banana fiber may become one of the exciting solutions. What do you think, team?
8: I'm really excited.
7: And I think it's a really creative and very sustainable idea.
2: It's certainly an inspiring reminder that sometimes nature already has the answers we need.
7: Absolutely. Now to the Netherlands, where scientists have created special moss walls that can turn ordinary buildings into living green spaces, which is so cool. Literally. The company called Respire coats walls with a thin layer of bioconcrete that is rough, porous, and packed with nutrients. Then a moss-friendly gel and water are added, helping tiny moss spores attach and grow. After about 12 weeks, the wall becomes covered in living moss and can keep growing simply using rainwater and moisture from the air.
2: And these awesome moss walls do more than look green. Moss acts like a natural air filter, trapping tiny pollution particles from cars and industry. Respire says moss can help absorb carbon dioxide and nitrogen oxide, two gases that contribute to air pollution. Some studies suggest moss can capture particulate pollution as effectively as trees when measured by surface areas, which is just amazing.
7: Absolutely it is. Now this is where the really cool part comes in, as these living walls can also help reduce the temperature in hot cities. Tests have shown moss-covered surfaces can be up to 10 degrees Celsius cooler than regular concrete on hot days because the moss layer shades the wall and releases moisture into the air. It may help reduce the urban heat island effect, where cities become much hotter than the nearby countryside. What do you think about the moss walls, Violet and Sahisi?
0: I think it's really good.
2: Yeah, and I chose this article as I think it's a great idea and everyone who's listening to this show deserves to know about it. And here's a really common question that many people have had about the moss walls that I have an answer to. Their question was, will it get damp on the inside? Well, actually not. It stays on the top layer of concrete and it actually prevents the inside from weathering.
7: Wow, how fascinating. I never knew that. Here is a great song to wrap up the show that says it all. Let's enjoy Love Song to the Earth and then we will be back to say goodbye.

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1: Okay, that's a wrap for this week. I think we all just learnt a lot. Thank you for joining us today, Violet, as both guest and co-host. How did you enjoy hosting the show, and would you like to come back sometime?
2: It was great, and yes, I'd like to come back.
1: That's so good. We'd love to have you back here. We send a huge thank you and shout out to our fantastic guests today. 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
1: 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Have a fantastic week, everyone. 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

pure shot. I can't believe I didn't sink any. Odds are one of them should have gone in. But odds are a weird thing because I used to think there wasn't a chance I'd ever get caught speeding. You know the way I go to work, down the highway. I guess I just got used to going fast so I could get there as quick as possible. And now, no license for 3 months, pretty big hole in my bank account, and a long, slow bus ride to and from work every day. So from now on, I'm choosing not to speed. It's not

Light winds becoming northeast to southeasterly, 15 to 20 kims in the morning, then tending southwesterly in the early arvo. Devonport, we got rain. Winds 15 to 25, becoming light in the late evening. Tomorrow, a low of 9.5 of 14, especially in the morning in arvo. Light winds becoming northwesterly, 15 to 20 kims an hour, and in the early arvo, then becoming light in that late arvo. Yes, here in Launceston, good old Lonnie, Tasmania, we got the areas still cloudy, fair chance of rain, especially there tonight, and light winds. Tomorrow, a low of 8.5, 15, high chance of showers, especially in late morning in arvo, light winds. Down in Hobart, scooting down over there, we got a shower or two, medium chance, especially later tonight, light winds. Low of 10, a high of 15, that's tomorrow for Hobart. High chance of showers, most likely, especially in the early morning, light winds. For the capital cities around the country, we got Sydney currently at 15.1, 14 to 21 degrees and mostly sunny tomorrow. Melbourne's 16.3, 11 to 15 showers tomorrow. Brisbane 20.6, 15 to 25 and sunny tomorrow. Perth 17.4 currently, 8 to 18 and partly cloudy tomorrow. Adelaide 14.3, 11 to 16 and showers tomorrow. Canberra's 10.5, 7 to 12 and showers. A nice and crispy Darwin, 29 degrees and 20 to 31 degrees and cloud clearing tomorrow. For latest weather observations from around the central north of Tasmania, Australia, we got Cressy at 10.7 degrees currently, Lowhead at 13.7, the Gorolone Airport 11.5, and here in the studio it's nice and 12.5 degrees. Of course, today is 2nd of June, it's winter, and that's that. Of course, 7 minutes past 5. Tuesday drive time. Let's go.

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0: The Jackson 5, The Love You Save, around 66 years ago. Released in the 13th of May, 1970. Dearly departed, yes indeed.
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1: Nothing like some good old Motown to keep us warm this time. Well, first of all, I'd like to let you know that the Australian-Italian Club presents Gary Pengelly in performance on Sunday, the 7th of June. 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Phone Juanita on 0456-914-907. Once again, that's Juanita on 0456-914-907. Presenting Gary Pengelly on Sunday, 7th of June at the Australian-Italian Club. 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
4: This is old Count Basie thing that I love a lot. And what you have to do is you have to take yourself back a few years. Let's make it 50.

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You almost have to stand out on the street corner to hear them. And they'll sound a little like this.

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I once got to the business window, please make sure she didn't Porsche ever even better than I. They get the look on the wind passing by. 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I go, woman has really got a wheel. 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

0: Yes. Oh, I love them bassy songs. Can I sing for the count, right? To the count. Keep counting. That's right. Woo.
1: 20 minutes past 5 here on City Park Radio. That was a live version of Shiny Stockings, Al Jarreau's version from his 1976 performance. Alright. Now, to continue on with the program, we've got The Manhattan Transfer with Meet Benny Bailey from the similar writer,

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1: Timmy has a transfer giving you the Meet Benny Bailey, another track originally from Count Basie. Of course, good songs never die. And one last part of the trio with that is another rendition of the song Explained.
2: We've had a long-running love affair with the music of Count Basie, and we'd like to do a vocalese for you now with a lyric by John Hendricks and the music by J.J. Johnson. This is the story of a guy who just keeps traveling around. He never seems to stay in one place too long. This is the story of Rambo.
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unapologetically Count Basie. That was three tracks that started from him. All right, almost 30 minutes past 5 p.m. here in Eastern Australia for the one and two global listeners over there. And of course, we continue on or with this next song called Didn't It Rain?

0: 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Of course, it didn't.
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0: Of course, Conga with the Miami Sound Machine, and with this next one was a bit of a taste of Perez Prado's St. Louis Blues Mambo. One of the songs that I played last Friday for the souvenirs that I've been talking about a while ago. Of course, 20 minutes to 6 p.m. and we thank you for your support.
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0: Well, of course, the Strengthening Connections event in Launceston will be an opportunity for people living with dementia. 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

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We did a bit of a switcheroo, and so back to regular programming next week, of course. Now with this next song, take you a little bit up with this.

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3: Hello, I'm Shannon Kirkwood. The government says it's uncertain how long it will take to conclude consultations with business on its capital gains reform.

0: Ah, sorry, didn't see you there. 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So even if I think I'm getting messages from work or friends, my choice is to deal with them when I'm finished driving. Those are my roads out there, and it's my choice to use them safely.
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5: And once again, Tuesday, Drive Time with Terrence. A takeover from Harrison Mills. And of course, regular programming shall return next week. Hello, and yes, I do typically do the Monday drive time, so Tuesdays are nice, very nice indeed.

indeed as well. And thank you once again. If you choose to listen, or whenever you choose to listen to City Park Radio. Well, before we continue on to the second half of the program, I'd like to let you know, or I have to let you know about this. First of all, in Burnie, we've got rain, high chance of rain, still raining, winds northerly, 20 to 30 kms, becoming light in the late evening. Whereas tomorrow, a low of 9 and a high of 14, cloudy and very high chance of showers, most likely in the morning in Arvo. Light winds becoming northeast to southeasterly, 15 to 20 kms in the morning, then tending southwesterly in the early Arvo. Now in Devonport, we've got rain for the rest of the evening. Whereas tomorrow, a low of 9 and high of 14. Cloudy, very high chance of showers, most likely in the morning in Arvo. Light winds becoming northwesterly, 15 to 20 kms in the early Arvo, then becoming light in the late Arvo. Here in good old Lonnie, rain for the rest of the evening, whereas tomorrow a low of 8 and a high of 15. Clouds, high chance of showers, most likely in the late morn in Arvo. Light winds. Down in Hobart, we got shower or two. Medium chance, especially later tonight, and light winds. 10 to 15 degrees tomorrow, partly cloudy. High chance of showers, most likely in the early morn. Light winds. Sydney currently at 15 degrees. 14 to 21, mostly sunny tomorrow. Melbourne's 15.7. 11 to 15 and showers tomorrow. Brisbane at 19.6. 15 to 25 degrees and sunny. Nice. Perth 17.6, currently 8 to 18, partly cloudy tomorrow. Good old Adelaide 14.8, 11 to 16 degrees and showers tomorrow. Canberra's currently 10.3 degrees, 7 to 12 and showers tomorrow. In good old Darwin, 20 to 31 degrees and cloud clearing. For the latest weather observations of Central North, we got Cressy at 10.7, Lowhead at 13.4, 11.2 in the airport, and here in the studio that's 12.3 here in good old Launceston. 8 minutes past six and Tuesday drive time, yo. We begin now with this song, of course, the month of June.

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0: Well, that was Slap Shock giving you Agent Orange. Drive Time with Terrence on City Park Radio. Might be easy to dismiss those kinds of songs, but at least with this song, it is by the heavy metal band Slap Shock. Aha, energy new metal track addressing resistance, social frustration, and survival. Using the term Agent Orange, the toxic chemical used in the Vietnam War as a metaphor for destructive system-wide forces or personal burdens that you must get up and overcome. Get up, get up, get up. All right, 18 minutes past 6 here at City Park Radio. And just a message for you.
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playing songs twice my age. That is 1985 synth by the synth pop band from England, OMD, or Orchestral Maneuvers in the Dark, exploring internal conflict and romance. Alright, 6:30 only here at City Park Radio. Why did I do, why am I doing this? Because I like to let you know that the Friends of the Library Launceston presents a free musical performance on Saturday the 6th of June. Tom Booth is an acoustic cover artist from Hobart. They will play well-known favorites from Creedence Clearwater Revival, Fleetwood Mac, INXS, Crowded House, Radiohead, and more. Tom will be playing 10:30 at the Launceston Library Civic Square. And the best part is, no bookings are required. A free event supported by the City of Launceston.

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1: Fra Lippo Lippi, their song called Angel, 1987. Similarly named with this next song by Fairy Baby, Micah, and Cinderella.

0: by similarly named, I mean, that's also Angel. All right, just about 20 minutes to 7. After that, or after the last round of Community Radio Network news, we've got Global Village taking you around the pound, around town. Well, it's the global town. And right after that, we've got this.
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0: What's new? That's the New Brew from 8 to 10 p.m. And after 8, or after 10 p.m., we've got Luke Newsom with Addicted. I believe until 12 a.m. And we got the Community Radio Overnight. Or immediately at that time, we got the BBC Radio Overnight updates from around the world. That's what typically happens, I reckon. All right. So now, got D-Light, that's the artist, in 1990s.
3: How do you say, de groovy? 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How do you say, delight.
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3: Happy 40th birthday, CPARC Radio. For those who don't know me, my name is Ben, and I started at CPR when it was 7LTN FM back in 1986 when I was 15 years old, just a pimply teenager with a love of hip-hop music. And one day somebody suggested to my mum that I should go on DJ for a day, which was an introductory thing to try and find new members, I suppose. And I sat down with, I believe it was Ross Peddleston. And next thing you know, I fell in love with community radio. So aside from Ghetto Blast, I also did many shows. I happily try other things. I did the heavy metal show every now and then with Mick Sinclair and Toby Broomhall, and did some breakfast shifts and some other bits and pieces. And yeah, I loved every moment of it. And I, since I left Aussie, after 10 years at CPR, it's continued to echo through my life. Everything I've done ever since has been informed or touched or just helped by the time I spent at CPARC Radio. I mean, since I left Tassie, I've worked in film, radio, television, and even stand-up comedy. And that was because one of the guests, actually Tim Ferguson from Dragon Theatre All-Stars, said I should try comedy. So all of these things all have one thing in common, and that's that place, CPARC Radio. Again, I can't believe it's been 40 years. And I wish I could be there tonight, but I can't be, unfortunately. I'm here in Darwin, but I want you all to have a wonderful, wonderful time, and I hope to see you all very, very soon.
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Filipino jazz rock band Radioactive Sago, satirical protest song called Gusto Ko ng Baboy, or simply the premise of a man obsessing over pet pigs to deliver a scathing critique on all these things. Well, that's just about it, almost, with Drive Time with Terrence on Tuesdays. And catch me next time this Saturday midday from 12 p.m. for where it all began, Filipino with Terrence. And I'll leave you now with two good Aussie songs. First off, all we got, He'll Never Be an Old Man River by Tison.

on board and there's no stopping. Where am I gonna get my next drug pill? I need another celeb to fill a coffin, and I think it's gonna be you, Ruddock Phil.

Kalispera, good evening. That was Tism, He'll Never Be an Old Man River. And this was a performance introducing traditional Greek instruments. All right, 5 minutes to 7 p.m. And we got another one from the preachers. This is how you feel.

0: That was, or that is, The Preachers 2013. This is how, is this how you feel? And that's how I feel about this Tuesday Drive Time. Once again, catch me on Saturday, midday for Filipino with Terrence.
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0: Tax discounts will be heard this month. 2 days have been set aside for public hearings as the federal government pushes to pass the legislation before the winter break. A final report is due to be tabled on June the 19th. Labor is seeking to pass tax changes through the House of Representatives this week before introducing the bill to the Senate for the final sitting fortnight. The Victorian Parliament has paid tribute to former AFL footballer and coach Neil Danaher. He died last week, 13 years after being diagnosed with motor neurone disease. He has been praised for his achievements in raising awareness, funds, support and hope for those also facing an MND diagnosis. Labor MP Emma Vullen, who is fighting MND, has paid tribute to Mr. Danaher.
1: Today is a day of sadness, but it is also a celebration of an extraordinary life. Neil Danaher may be gone, but his legacy, his courage, compassion and determination will live on for generations.
0: Well done. A state funeral service will be held at the MCG next Wednesday to honour Mr. Danaher. A dark day for Launceston is how the Greens have described a decision by a major brewery to turn the taps off. 42 local workers will be impacted when the owner of James Bogue's, Lion, stops brewing the beer in Tasmania from November. The brewery opened in 1881 with Scotland's James Bogue and his son taking over 2 years later. Green Senator for Tasmania Peter Wish-Wilson says it doesn't pass the pub test. He says it's another example of a big corporation buying up an iconic Tasmanian business, profiting off the state's brand and then discarding the local workforce. The company says production will continue on mainland Australia. And the search continues for Mary, a Tasmanian devil missing from a theme park on the Gold Coast. She couldn't be found during a routine check at Paradise Country this morning. The park has been closed today. To sport now, former England captain Andrew Freddie Flintoff has been named coach of Sydney Thunder. He says he's excited about the opportunity.
2: You look at the franchise, you look at the players, you look at the support, and I think there's something really to build on.
0: Flintoff replaces Trevor Bayliss, who departed from the role earlier this year after six seasons. In the AFL, Adelaide's Isaac Cumming and Tyler Walsh are undergoing scans after sustaining hamstring injuries during training last night, while Essendon defender Lewis Hayes has re-injured his ACL in his first game back from a ruptured ACL in the VFL on Sunday. And in golf, Australian Caris Davidson has received a late call-up to the US Women's Open. She has locked down the last spot in the 156-player field.
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4: 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I mean, that's what everyone does, right? 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Because these are my roads, and it's my choice to use them safely.
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1: Hello there and welcome to this week's episode of Global Village. My name's Habib, and for the next hour, I'll be taking you on a musical journey that celebrates life through the culture and diversity of world music. Thanks for joining us for the program today. Some of the countries we'll be visiting include Turkmenistan, Jamaica, Egypt, and Cuba. So wherever you may happen to be listening in this big wide world, sit back, get comfortable, as our magical carpet is about to take off. To start the show today, let's go to Brazil.

music from Egypt by Hisham Abbas, and the track Nari Narin, and that's from the album Belly Dance Fever. And before that, we heard music from Nigeria by Tweek and Tony Allen, and the track was Leroy, and that's from the album The Rough Guide to World Music. And to open the show today, music from Brazil, we heard the track Quita Menos La Ropa by Alexandre Pires from his album Estrella Guia. 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Let's continue our musical odyssey now and go to the Caribbean island of Cuba.

Music from Spain by Mala Rodriguez, sometimes referred to as La Mala, which means the bad one in Spanish. And the track Yo Marco El Minuto from her album Lujo Ibérico. And before that, music from Jamaica by The Scartalites and the track Glory to the Sound from the album Jamaica, The Greatest Songs Ever. And to open that set, music from Cuba by Selena Gonzalez and the track Yo Soy El Punto Cubano from the album Cuba Eterno. 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And a big shout out to listeners on 3YYR 94.7 The Pulse FM Radio in Geelong, Victoria. Hope you're enjoying the program today. Let's continue our musical odyssey now and go to Turkmenistan.

music from Lebanon by oud virtuoso Rabi Abu Khalil and the track The Passage of Life, and that's from the album Yara. And before that, music from the UK, we heard Indian musician Jagwinder Singh Dhaliwal, more often referred to as Jaggy D, and the track Akhir from the album The Rough Guide to Bhangra Dance. And before that, music from Venezuela, we heard Franco De Vita performing the track Luis, and that's from his album Al Norte del Sur. And to open that set, music from the Central Asian country of Turkmenistan, the track Bayati, performed by Ashgabat, and that's from the album 11 out of 10. You're listening to Global Village across Australia on the Community Radio Network. And that brings us to the end of the program today. I hope you've enjoyed listening to Global Village, and I look forward to your company again at the same time next week. I'm going to leave you now with music from Mali. This is Ali Faketore and the title track from his album Savane.

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1: Good evening, Launceston. My name is Jason and you are listening to City Park Radio, and I am here with my sidekick Joe because it is time once again for New Brew, the only radio show on the airwaves that dares plays new music. Jolene, how are you going tonight?
2: I'm all right. How about you? It's raining. I like rain.
1: It is raining. It is a little bit chilly and everyone's a little bit confused and upset on the roads because people don't seem to know what to do when it's wet. But you're saying you like the rain.
2: I like rain.
1: Expand
2: rain
1: on that.
2: Makes me happy. It's just so lovely. And if you're curled up on the lounge watching a good movie or reading a good book or doing knitting or having, I don't know, just in general, if you're inside toasty warm, watching it fall, it's wonderful.
1: Yeah, there's nothing better about the weather than being out of it.
2: And then it smells so pretty and, oh, I just love the rain.
1: That is delightful. Now, you have been on the couch a little bit watching a few movies because you're recovering from a little operation, aren't you?
2: I am indeed. I have the most boring thing happen. Well, not really boring. I had surgery on my right arm. And do you realise you need your right, when you're right-handed, it really limits what you can do.
1: Scandalous. Expand more on that thought.
2: So basically all I can do is watch movies and TV shows.
1: Drive a remote control left-handed. I hope you are resting your arm and you're not going to be throwing it around in any sort of wild dance moves or headbanging on tonight's show, no matter how good the tunes get.
2: Due to the amount of pain this surgery has happened, I can guarantee you I will not be flailing.
1: Well, Jolene is going to have to strap her arm, I think, away, because we've got a great load of new music coming up for you. We're going to start off the show with Party Dozen, one of our
2: favourites. I actually snuck them right down the list and I've noticed they've stopped their way back up that list.
1: Funnily enough, you're like, Jason, I can't do the list this week because I can't click or double click or add to list with my hand out of action.
2: I can add to list. I just can't order list.
1: No, it's a bit hard when you're doing it all left-handed. So I stepped in and finished off the list and went out of my way to track down new artists that I haven't heard of. So I am excited about the selection. They're not going to be a lot of names we know. They're going to be a whole bunch of new people, including some new artists that are literally new. I've got a couple of the finalists from the current Triple J crop of Unearthed High. So these artists are all under 18 and they're putting out some incredible tunes. We're going to be playing some of them later, as well as our New Brew Spotlight, which we're shining on the Perth-based, gosh, what would you call them? Funk, psych, electronic, experimental, bizarre music. Well, no, it's not bizarre. It's really cool music, but it's different. The band is called Pictures, People Taking Pictures.
2: Great band name, and I'll let you know what I would classify them as because I've not heard them before.
1: No, I don't think you have heard of many of these tunes. So how about we get into them and start off with someone we have heard of and we've seen them play twice in Lonnie. It's Party Dozen with a new track, Special Unit.

think it's been any

0: You're listening to New Brew with Jason Joe, and you just heard Mosspaw, a little psychedelic band out of Perth, and their song with If You Ask. That was rather mellow. I was expecting it to be a little bit more amped up when they put an explicit language on it. And in the middle, you heard...
1: There was an explicit language warning on that, but I figured looking at them, I'm like, those boys, they can't be too sweary.
0: They probably said, gosh darn it.
1: They probably said bottom.
0: It was gosh darn it, and it's like, oh my, explicit language. And in the middle, you heard Teeth from Laura and the Hellcats, and that is off their EP with the same name, Teeth. I absolutely love Laura and the Hellcats, and now that I know that's an EP, that could be next week's New Brew Spotlight.
1: I just had to think what we did then. Now, I am reminding everyone that Jolene is recovering from an operation, so we're all going to give her a little bit of slack tonight and not make fun of her.
0: Yes, and
1: I don't know if I can follow that through, but anyway.
0: Well, you're also a little bit under the weather too with hay fever / cold.
1: No, never. I never get sick.
0: He says that, but he's been sniffling and snorting and coughing.
1: Yes, I am excited about Laura and the Hellcats. Jolene put Teeth in and I did a little bit of digging and realised they had a new EP out, also called Teeth. So 6 tracks on that, and I'm suspecting we might be having a dive into it next week. What do you reckon, Jolene?
0: Sure, why not? I like that idea. And we started off the set and the show with Special Unit from Jace's favourite duo out of Sydney, Party Dozen.
1: Yeah, I do love Party Dozen. We've, of course, talked about them on the show many times. It is a duo where a lead artist out there in the front with a saxophone, Kirsty Tickle, and percussionist Jonathan Boulay. Now, percussionist kind of undersells it. The man's on the drums, but he's running a pedal board and synths and samples while he's drumming.
0: I have never seen so many pedals in my life on a pedal board.
1: It's insane.
0: It's one of the biggest pedal boards I've ever seen, and pedal board is fun to say.
1: Yep, and Kirsty Tickle plays a saxophone like no one's business. She really looks like if you don't like the music, she's going to go upside your head with that saxophone.
0: I got a laugh at one of the gigs we went to. There was a guy who was really getting into the music, but he was flailing around with his arms and legs, and it was actually starting to get dangerous
1: those
0: in the audience.
1: He's one of those guys.
0: Yeah.
1: We're like, you're enjoying the music, mate. That's great. But just keep it to yourself a little.
0: Yeah. Let's bring those limbs in a little bit.
1: Yeah.
0: But the way he was dancing, it was starting to get dangerous to others. And she actually told him off. And he didn't seem to go, I'm going to pull my arms in. He was kind of upset that she told him off. I was like,
1: dude. Are you telling me a man was publicly discriminated by a lady and he didn't take it well?
0: Yes, I'm telling you that.
1: Shocking news if true.
0: In the year of our Lord, as you say, 2026.
1: Yeah, I know, right.
0: Shall we continue on with the music?
1: No, I'll just say, if Kirsty Tickle told me to behave myself, I'll be like, yes, ma'am.
0: Yeah, I'll be like, yes, ma'am, as well, because you never know what she's going to shout into the horn off her saxophone.
1: The bell. But yeah, okay, cool. Let's keep rolling on. Next up, X and Ivy are a techno duo, I believe out of Melbourne. I chucked him in because I feel like on a wet and rainy night like tonight, we need a little bit of energy to get the show coasting on in there. So let's check out their new track. It's Special Attempt from X and Ivy.

0: as Jolene just said.
1: Sorry,
0: such
1: I'm
0: a satisfying, such a satisfying tune that she was like, after a big glass of frosty drink. That was a very appropriate song then to enjoy a drink to. It was After Hours from Maiden Lane. They're a very cool, very relaxed pair of teen artists, Eden Lau and Max Laxon, and put together, they created the name Maiden Lane. Maxon does the beats and Eden sings. It's very chill tunes.
1: It's very let's have a drink on a tropical island.
0: I was thinking more like, you know, a laneway bar on a frosty night.
1: Yeah, I want to warm my little toasties up.
0: Jolly's going north. In the middle, we heard Bite the Bullet from Drop Sync. Bit of a change of pace there. They're a new wave indie punk band. Where are they from? Somewhere in Australia?
1: Mm-hmm.
0: Queensland, by the look of it.
1: They're probably warm.
0: Yeah.
1: Although they're probably thinking they're cold, which
0: No, Adelaide. They're from Adelaide.
1: They won't be warm. They're in that bitey bit.
0: They're in the bite. Kicked it off with Special Attempt from X and Ivy, a special attempt on my behalf to get your blood a little bit pumping on this chilly evening. Jolene, how are you going over there?
1: Well, I'm all right.
0: Yeah, I think tonight I'm going to say this show is brought to you by Vicks Vapor Drops, not because they're sponsoring, but because Jolene and I are chowing them down like Pac-Man chowing down proton pills, because it's the only way we're going to keep the sniffles at bay and get the music out in the air.
1: Yeah, but I think I'm starting to catch what you're catching, which really is painful every time I sneeze.
0: Uh-oh.
1: I've got internal stitches in my elbow and it hurts like bejeebus.
0: The Dickens?
1: Bejeebus.
0: The Dickens? All right, well, how about before you start swearing and ranting and raving, I'm just going to keep playing some tunes. Would you like that, Charlie?
1: Yes, and I love this next band, Tonics. They,
0: No.
1: No?
0: It's Earhart.
1: Earhart. Okay, I don't love this next band, Tonics.
0: Well,
1: I
0: maybe
1: love this
0: you
1: next
0: will. Do you know
1: Earhart.
0: Them?
1: I like Earhart. Earhart are good.
0: Yeah, Sydney garage band. Let's check out and see whether Jolene really does love them or if she's just pretending. This is their new track, Disconnect.
1: No, I like these guys. These are in one of my other lists.

0: You're listening to New Brew with Jason Joe, and you just heard Lotus. Am I reading this right? Hands like houses?
1: Yes, it's hands like houses.
0: Okay, fantastic. I thought the drugs might have been making my brain weird. On strong pain meds, and, you know, I could have been high. And in the middle, we had Stupid Thing I've Done by Tonics. And, yes, I did love Earhart with their song Disconnect.
1: You're doing very well, Jolene, soldiering on through the pain and the cold and flus to get the show on the air, and I commend you for it. But that was, yeah, a fun little set. Lotus, Hands Like Houses. I'm like, you know, one of those songs where you're like, these boys in their band photo, they look like, well, they look like hard metal boys, and you're like, they're doing a sad song, and you're like, I'm just waiting for it to break. He's going to go
0: nuts. Yeah, I was waiting for the drop at one point there as well, but, you know, it was pretty. It was lovely.
1: It was fine. That was good. All right, guys. I reckon, what, shall we just keep the tunes rolling?
0: No, I reckon we should keep the tunes rolling.
1: All right, great.
0: On this rainy night.
1: Yeah, let's do it. Okay, this is Spiders from Trophy Wife.

0: Those were the lovely dream poppy sounds of Zovi, and also known as Zoe Vistakion, an independent artist out of Perth, Western Australia, who takes her Filipino roots and ties it into her own style. In the middle, we had Ali Kate with another wonderful track, Lonely Road, and we kicked it off with something a little bit more high tempo, Trophy Wife with Spiders. Jolene, what do you think of that set?
1: I liked it. I really liked Trophy Wife.
0: Yeah, I imagined you would like that. And their bio on their social medias is just Trophy Wife, Happy Life. Okay, but did you notice anything that connected those three tunes?
1: Nope. And I'm expecting there's a theme by that question.
0: Not really a theme. It's more like there are the three of the finalists in the Triple J Unearth High School, High Rock School. What are they called?
1: High School. They sound like they've been producing music for
0: They're all high school students. I mean, Ali Kate in the middle there, probably one of the most, shall I say, complicated in its arrangement. Mm. She's 14 years old.
1: That's, and
0: she's punching out tunes like that. That's amazing.
1: That's amazing talent. Like, I honestly have so much hope for the Australian music scene if that's the case.
0: Yeah, as long as we can keep platforming wonderful young artists like that and give them some sort of way to build an audience and success for themselves.
1: Well, Launceston or Tasmania does have something similar with the High School Rock Challenge, where it is a high school one where they do have heat. And they then come through that, and then I'm not sure what the prize is, but there is the Tasmanian Rock Challenge, which is always fun.
0: Do you know when that happens?
1: It's usually about mid-year, mid to late year.
0: We might have a little look up in the next set.
1: We might, so.
0: And so that we can tell you a little bit more about that, because that sounds great.
1: Because the band, I'm trying to think of the band. The guy's got the long plait. He was in one of our films. he was in Lab Coat. Oh.
0: What on earth are you talking about? Talking about Michaels and Vincent.
1: Yeah.
0: Michaels and Michael, sorry.
1: Yeah. And the band he's in.
0: Yeah.
1: I can't think of the name of them.
0: We're going to come back to this after the break.
1: They came through the rock challenge.
0: Yeah, okay, cool.
1: Yeah. Scatterbrain, which I am at the moment. So
0: that is true, but Jolene is on medical-grade painkillers dealing with the after effects of operation. So we're not going to pick it up. She got there in the end.
1: I got there.
0: Found Scatterbrain.
1: Yeah.
0: And yeah, okay, cool. We're up to the new Bruce Spotlight. This is where we're taking a new release album and playing three tracks off it. And tonight I've chosen an EP called Soup, spelt with double O. I knew you were going to like that, Jolene, from a WA band called People Taking Pictures. Now, People Taking Pictures, they're very hard to quantify into a particular genre because their music is quite soupy, as in lots of different stuff mashed together to make it a delicious gumbo. I don't think I'll introduce them anymore. I think I'll just let the music speak for themselves. This is People Taking Pictures teaming up with Pau Negro off their new EP, Soup, and this is the first single off it, Let This Be.

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1: Yeah, you go back and wait your turn.

That was three tracks off the new album from People Taking Pictures. I don't want to say a collective. It's one artist behind it all, but he's recently taken put a band together and taking them on tour. That was People Taking Pictures, teaming up with Pal Negro, a superstar producer out of Frio, with Violets, we just heard, then These Days, and we started that off with Let This Be, all three tracks off their new

0: EP Soup. And Jolene, people are dying to know. What did you think of that?
1: I loved it. It was really funky and cool. It was, yeah, good.
0: Yeah, they really smash up the genres there. There's a bit of hip-hop, a bit of sampling, a bit of alt-rock, and, of course, a big slather of psychedelica over the top of it. I was keep on being faked out by their sudden stops and silence there. I'm like, oh, crap, is the song over? Should we start? Oh, no, no, they're still going. But apart from that, I loved it.
1: Yeah, it's really cool. Like, I will be having a full listen to their... You said it was an EP?
0: Yeah, correct.
1: I'll have a full listen to their EP tomorrow in my many hours of not doing anything.
0: Many hours of recuperating and healing.
1: Yeah. But I found them very fun and interesting.
0: There you go, guys. You can put that on your album. Fun and interesting. Jolene Burr, City Park Radio.
1: On drugs.
0: On medical painkillers. Okay, let's keep going. Maybe we'll put some bit of energy into the next one. Jolene, you are going to have to keep that arm out of the air like you just, well, you do care.
1: I do care, so I will be keeping it down.
0: All right, good. So no waving of that arm. But this is The Bass Has Got Me Moving from Dr. Packer.

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2: I used to be so happy. Where'd that person go? Now every time I look in the mirror, it's someone I don't know. I hate myself. I'm not the same. That light in me is gone. I'm crying every single day, but I'm trying to be strong. You're whiny little...

0: Suck you dry, and yet you wonder why you always feel so empty inside.
1: But no, it's not my fault. I was raised to be kind.
0: It's not your job to be everybody's ray of sunshine.
1: But if I'm not nice, they'll leave.
0: Let them.
1: I need them.
0: No, you don't.
2: They think that you're just not digestible, so let them fucking choke.
1: I just can't be that person.
2: Why?
1: Just be like this. It's not the end of the fucking world if they think that you're a bitch.
2: Stop it.
0: Why? You know I'm right. You know that's why I'm here. You're done with all the shit, and this is your

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I'm the home you fucking built so you could feel a little safer. So I can't just sit and watch while you carve up your thighs. I can't just give up on you. I won't let you fucking die. I won't let

0: You're listening to Newbrew with Jace and Joe, and you just heard 9 minutes of...
1: Darling, you chose that track. It just went, yeah, 9 minute track, not going to announce it, just put it in there.
0: Yep.
1: Explain yourself, young lady.
0: I really like Robot God. they do a lot of that instrumental kind of...
1: Space rock.
0: Space rocky kind of stuff. And since we don't have the long play anymore, I figured I can sneak a 9 minute song in there every now and then. So you just heard Robot God with Cerebral Annihilation. And I actually said that. What?
1: Don't dwell on it. Just keep moving.
0: Okay, dokie. And in the middle, we heard Sky Daddy with Dark Side. And Sky Daddy just does some amazing stuff. They actually did a song about the Hunger Games, and it was quite funny and quite dark and good.
1: Well, Sky Daddy is always quite a passionate artist, so I'm always interested to see what they bring out.
0: And we started off the set with Dr. Packer and Love Tattoo with the song The Bass Has Got Me Moving. Is that what it says? Because I just got the bass has got me
1: No, it's the bass has got me moving, because that bass did get us moving, but not in the arm that Jolene's got strapped to her chest as part of her recovery. Yeah.
0: But I did love that track by Robot God. It was just very good.
1: Sometimes we just got to chill out and go on some crazy space stoner rock journey for about 9 minutes.
0: Yeah, and why not?
1: Why not indeed? However, I won't say that our next artist is chill or spacey.
0: No, but I do enjoy a bit of Dex and V-Tiger.
1: I don't know. It's V-Tiger, but it might be V-Tiger or might some wacky pronunciation.
0: It might be, but I do actually love when these two collab together and everything they bring out just is pumping.
1: All right. Well, this is Dex and V-Tiger with I Have No Time.

fun. This is going to be fun.

0: Well, I hope you're ready, because that was the name of that track. Syrup E bringing some dark and sexy late night beats there. We also heard One Night Romance from Erica Avenue, a lovely wistful song, and we kicked it off with I Have No Time from Dex by NV Tiger. Lots of good energy there, lots of good beats. What did you think, Jolene?
1: I wish I had two arms to flail in the air and dance around the room with. But I have one arm to flail in the air and bop around the room
0: like
1: with.
0: Like you just don't care.
1: Yes, yes. And oh, it's cold out there.
0: It's chilly.
1: I just took a step outside and went, brr. And my nose went run, run,
0: and
1: run,
0: then you
1: run,
0: came
1: run.
0: Rushing back in and you threw on your jacket and you've been hiding under the desk.
1: Yes, hiding under the desk with my scarf. It's warm under here.
0: All right, well, maybe the next tune will heat you up a little bit. It's called Lick the Flame.
1: Not advisable.
0: Are you sure? I mean, how do you know? I mean, flames do look tasty.
1: Not advisable. Not instructions, but a really good song, so
0: fine.
1: Let's play it.
0: Okay, Jolene does not endorse this song, Lick the Flame, from FA. 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

keep my hand away from that violence. Niggas like the crime they don't pay. I just rather kill them with kindness. That way I ain't never enslaved. But to this game and they get engaged. Put that ring, this marriage arranged. It ain't that time. My mom's been funded, but this love ain't never been staged. These days feel the pressure on me. That girl ain't playing on me. My heart been racing on me. It's hard to fight the shit I don't see. It's even harder trying to face facts. My age I'll never take back. I got the whole world up around me trying to tell me how to stay. Really trying to take my time. Plugs ain't been on my side. 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
1: Pray for my enemies, cause they gon' need it. 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
1: That's right.
0: Son of God, been trying to make these changes.
1: All day.
0: Hard and tough, I'm stuck into this labor.
1: Say what?
0: Son of keep on rising and it stays up.

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1: Mystery
0: Noob
1: Solved.
0: Room.
1: Show over. Next song go.
0: You just listened to Own Life from, Where You Are from Own Life. Oh dear, it's getting to that time. And in the middle we had Sunrises from Jal and Mali Josie?
1: Mali Jose? Mali Jose, I think.
0: Whatever.
1: It's not with the dollar sign, so all bets are off.
0: It's the dollar sign that got me confused.
1: Mali Joe Dollar E.
0: And we started off with the unadvisable activity to do, Lick the Flame from Effie.
1: I wonder if that's the same Effie that was the Greek comedy special sensation
0: probably
1: in the 90s.
0: Not.
1: I'm going to guess not. No,
0: she looks a little bit too young to be a Greek comedy sensation in the 90s, 80s.
1: Yes, and because it's the year of our Lord 2026, I will not give you my Effie impression right now.
0: Thank goodness. There are small miracles in this world, and that is one of them.
1: True that. Okay, guys, we've got about 12 minutes or so left on the show. So we are going to play, get a few more tunes in there. And yeah, then we'll hand you over to the next guys. Let's find out who they are. I'm being mysterious for no reason. Anyway, whatever. This is Birthmark from Holly Hebe.

0: Yes, guys, we're going to be raving all night. That's courtesy of Cooper Smith, the track name All Night. Jonathan, are you going to be raving all night over there?
1: Probably not.
0: You're going to go home to bed?
1: I'm going to go home to bed to take a painkiller and pass out.
0: That sounds like a sensible thing to do when you are on bed rest under doctor's orders. However, I might do that as well. It sounds cool.
1: Yeah, especially when the bed's warm and it's rainy outside and miserable. It's like winter is here. It's the first day of winter.
0: Well, I'm not in bed yet, so I don't need to be hearing about that just yet. We also heard Birthmark from Holly Hebe. I'm not sure.
1: I like anyway. Hebe.
0: All right, cool. Anyway, lovely artist, I think out of Melbourne. Another great Australian tune, because we love playing Australian music on this show. Jolene, what do you have a favourite song from tonight?
1: Nope.
0: No?
1: Nope. They're all good.
0: They're all good. You just get them. They're all your favourites.
1: I actually quite liked the set from the high school Unearthed.
0: Yeah, the Unearthed High finale. We had three tracks in there from three artists who are still in high school. Great music coming out from Trophy Wife and also Ali Kate and Zovi. I'm not endorsing another radio station, but I believe there's some sort of voting or something going on about that at the moment. So if you want to get in and hear some more great tunes from young artists, upcoming artists, then that's the way to do it. But I think it's time for us to mosey on out of here. We do have some other shows coming up next. I believe Luke is coming in with Addicted. So, guys, stick around with that for this evening. The Midnight Rambler will take you through the rest of this chilly evening. So I hope you enjoy those tunes. But I think we may have time just for one more. What do you reckon, Jolene?
1: I reckon we can squeeze one more in.
0: All right, fine. Just because you are so nicely. We're going to play a track from Blood Lotus. I think I'm going to take us a little bit weird. She's a experimental artist, fuses club, ambient, experimental, avant-pop, and Chinese instruments together.
1: I already like it.
0: Yeah, it's pretty cool. I think there's a language warning on this, but I'm sure at this time of night we can all deal with that.
1: Naughty words.
0: All right, we're going to go out with Blood Lotus teaming up with another artist called Heart Art Armor with Nightfall. See you next week, guys.
1: Good night, Lonnie.

City Park Radio, it is Addicted with me, Luke. How are you doing out there? I hope you are going well. Let me just make sure I've got all my controls and bits and bobs and stuff and etc. in order, which I think I do. Is that what I want? Yeah, there we go. That's exactly what I want. How are you going out there? It is a rainy Tuesday, which is... Yeah. Actually, when I got here and parked up just in the car park, and it actually wasn't raining, and I thought, oh, okay, cool. And then, you know, it started to honk down, and I thought, yeah, nice, brilliant. But, you know, there we go. I'm just writing down some notes of songs to play for you. I do apologise, everybody. Anyway, let's have a look at the weather for you. Let's get into that, and then we will get into the show for... So for tomorrow, Wednesday, the 3rd of June. It is June. Can you believe that? That is, yeah, June. Going to go down to 7 degrees, top out

here. I think that one is for that. That one doesn't really do anything. That's for up there. It is, dropping down to 7, top of 14 with some showers tomorrow. Thursday, 6 to a top of 15 with some showers as well. Pop maybe 3 mil. And tomorrow it's at 7 mil for the forecast. Friday, 4 with top of 13. I apologise for my yawning. And then Saturday to start the weekend, 5 with top of 16. So a little bit cooler overnight. End of the day's in the sort of the mid-teens. That said, next Tuesday, at least at this point, 18 degrees. But that's a good old whack away, that is for sure. Anyway, 3 minutes past 10, everybody. Let's get into some music. Kiss to start us off. We'll be back after this. It's Addicted.

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1: City Park Radio. It is Addictive with me, Luke, in excess there for you. Before that, we had KD Lang, Boy Meets Girl before that, and then Kiss started off that round of songs. Yeah, there you go. Now, let's get into the first little topic I have here for you. recently, myself and some friends, we've been doing this couple of months now, but anyway, some friends and I have been going to trivia on Tuesday evenings. So we go once a month, Newstead Pub, go to trivia, and it's all right. It's a bit of fun. Gives me something to do on my Tuesdays that I'm not doing radio, which is, you know, brilliant, because, and, you know, I guess also it's one of those things like, I suppose they do it because, you know, who's going to be, going out to a pub on a weekday, on a school night, right? So it's, yeah, get you somewhere, get you out, get you to, Newstead, where you can have, you know, a schnitzel or whatever, and yeah, do some trivia. So the trivia's all right. There's 10 rounds generally, and there's 10 questions in each round, I think there's you can choose a double round and whatever else. So it's all right. We did all right not last week when I was there, but the time before, because we finished second, and also we got a prize because there's like a heads and tails kind of thing. So we got a prize for that, and we finished second, so we got a bit of a prize for that as well. So we did all right. I mean, I think we're probably a solidly mid-pack kind of team. Which is all right. Like, I don't think we've been last. We haven't finished last since I've been there, and I think I've been there about 3 times. We're going to go again in a couple of weeks, so that'll be the 4th time I've been. So we'll see if we finish last or not. It's pretty good. So a friend of mine goes, and their fiance, my friend's former boss, and her friend, or their friend and husband. So, yeah, it's good. And I think, like, the group kind of gets along pretty good. So, it's not a bad little thing. And, it's something different to do. And, I've been enjoying it. It's been pretty fun so far, which is brilliant. So yeah, it's been really, you know, trivia nights, I think, are just generally good. It's like there's always kind of should I use the term nerd table? I think that's probably a bit rough, but it's always like the professional quizzes. You know, we did all right. So, yeah, brilliant. I'm into this riff, and I'm like, how do I even get out of it? You know how I get out of it? Music. Let's go off to a bit more music. Franz Ferdinand here for you with Take Me Out. Good old Franz Ferdinand. If anybody knows anything about the First World War, they'll be familiar with Franz Ferdinand.

City Park Radio. Robbie Williams with Angels. Before that, we had Baker Street by Jerry Rafferty. Skyfall by Al last night. And then Franz Ferdinand with Take Me Out, I believe their song was called. So there you go. Now, let me see. Is that right? I'm just, yes, just checking to make sure I've got the next song lined up for you. House sitting, as some of you out there may know, I do a little bit sort of on and off for folks that I know, and I recently had a house sitting gig, if you want to call it that, in town at a little place in St. John Street, which was actually really really good, actually. I was there for about 3 weeks, 2.5, 3 weeks. And, yeah, it was pretty good. And I think one good thing about it is, or was, that I could easily walk to work. So that was, didn't have to drive the car and worry about parking, etc. I also, if I needed anything, I could just, if I needed to go to the supermarket, right, I could just go to, if there's Woolworths in town, and then there's Coles, Wellington Street, and then Jimmy's complex. So I had three stores. I could go to the Harvest Market on a weekend, if, you know, that was appropriate. It was convenient, it was handy, it was all right. And actually, surprisingly, quiet as well. Wasn't very loud, or like disruptive, which was, really brilliant. And it was, it's quite nice, quite enjoyable, actually. It was a really kind of, really enjoyed that, actually. It was really nice. It was just super easy, go wherever I wanted to, didn't really drive the car much at all. And, it was really nice. Had a had a cat to look after, which was fine. Like, we're not cat people at home, but, looked after Freddy, who's just like a big lazy cat. He's a nice grey English short hair, apparently. So had Freddy to look after, who's a nice kitty, pretty affectionate. It was nice, relaxing. It was kind of really sort of, nice, relaxing, brilliant, etc., etc., etc. Anyway, everybody, 19 minutes to 10. We're going to go off to some more music. And, we will be back after this quadruplet of songs. It's Kings of Leon. It's Addicted with me, Luke.

Birds of Tokyo, City Park Radio, and it's Addicted with me, Luke. We're just a few minutes, 6 minutes, in fact, to 11. So let me just tell you what we hand out. Birds of Tokyo, before that, Fall Out Boy, Duran Duran of Hungry Like the Wolf, and the Kings of Leon. So I met a couple of weeks ago, I met a friend of mine late last year, November, I think, had a baby. So, actually, when I was house-sitting, I went out one day for a ride, and they were coming back from the harvest market, so I rode past them, did a bit of a wave. Anyway, I got down the road near where their house is, stopped, waited for them, we had a bit of a chat, and I got to meet baby Hugo. Yes, got to meet, how old baby? 6-month-old baby, baby Hugo, and it was... It was nice, you know, little just meeting baby Hugo, very happy, smiley, you know, loving, big fan of dad. I was informed with just some like chats and things. Oh yeah, you know, my friend. Well, actually, both parents are my friends, but just sort of saying, oh, you know, when we go and pick up, you know, dad from work. Kids usually happy about it, you know, doesn't really care too much or isn't overly concerned, at least at this point, with going to pick up mum, which we sort of all had a little bit of a, you know, bit of a chuckle and sort of stuff about. But, yeah, so got to meet young baby Hugo, which was really nice. You know, you see, I've seen photos on the socials, of course, but got to see young baby Hugo and... Yeah, it was really, it was nice. It was good. And, it, you know, just seeing, you know, friends. I mean, I'm of the age now, right? Friends are married or getting married and having small, having juniors. So that was pretty, pretty nice. Pretty good. So, yeah, anyway, so, you know, young baby. It's something really, like, kind of wholesome, I guess, about sort of seeing a baby, meeting a baby, and they're just sort of like, meh, you know. And they, I think it's just like they're really intrigued by different people, especially if you have a different look. Like, say, maybe if you have a beard, for example, and, you know, regular people in their lives, of course, if you're a male, regular sort of people in their lives don't have that, or, you know, maybe if you wear glasses and people in their lives don't, you know, they're always intrigued, I think, by like the little different odd things, unusual or different to them, I suppose, really. But, you know, they're only just learning, they're only just learning the world, aren't they? Only just learning the sights, smells, etc. of their world, aren't they? So it's always very interesting and, yeah, fun stuff. Anyway, everybody, let's go off to some music. We're going to go over to 11 with a really long one, Led Zeppelin, Stairway to Heaven. City Park Raiders Addicted with me, Luke. I'll catch you after this.

City Park Radio, Oasis there for you. Before that, we had Franco. Oh, my goodness. I can't recall what his name is. This is very bad. The song was Trinity. Franco Michalazzi. God, I've probably done a really bad job at pronouncing that. I do apologise. Garbage before that, and then Led Zeppelin kicked us off with all of that music. And it is 18 past 11. So, my goodness gracious me. So I had last week, Thursday and Friday, I had a trip down to Hobart. A work trip, an official trip to Hobart. And I've got to say, I've probably been... I had one last year as well. But it's interesting. Like, for reasons I've had over the last sort of year, the various reasons that I've needed to go to Hobart have kind of typically been sort of, you know, official capacity sort of stuff. And I've actually not had any time to go and have a little bit of a geezer, etc., around the city, or do any, you know, not to say that I want to go to Hobart to go shopping, but, you know, go and have a look at around at stuff, etc. So, yeah, a little bit kind of, anyway, whatever, doesn't matter, hey. I went down Thursday overnight and come back Friday last week for, official work capacity. We had to go down for myself and a colleague had to go and do a, survey. Had to go and, check out a building down there that there's some development going to happen on. And, interesting. We tried some new equipment, which was actually quite interesting and, you know, fun to do, which is the equipment's interesting. You know, it's a lot, generally kind of speaking, a lot quicker than our typical sort of process, at least on site. We're still kind of figuring out how we can do the off-site kind of processing, etc., better than what we currently are. But, you know, it's the first time we've used this particular device. We don't have it on a bit of a loan. So that's, it's interesting nevertheless. It's interesting nevertheless, that is for sure. So, Hobart trip, it was pretty good. Got to see the southern colleagues, which is, pretty quiet down in their neck of the woods, but got to see our southern colleagues, and it was pretty nice actually. So, and I would suggest that in a few weeks' time, I think a couple of weeks' time, we'll be doing whole team kind of meetup, which is we've last couple of years. Yeah, we've got everybody together and done a meetup and sort of had a bit of a day to get everybody together, which is nice because, you know, we don't see our people who work in Hobart that often, only really if you go for a trip down there, and not everybody does that. So, yeah, be pretty nice, I think, to see them and whatnot, but yeah, so been Hobart, unofficial capacity, unofficial business. The weather actually was all right. It was a bit drizzly Thursday when we went, but the Friday was all right. And actually, it wasn't that cold the Thursday evening. Myself and my colleague, we went out. It wasn't too bad. So anyway, all in all, got the job done, and got back, was tired, and whatnot. So, but because I did a few extra hours than what I typically would, I'm going to have an early Friday, which is going to be absolutely brilliant. Anyway, everybody, enough waffling
from me. I'm saying words. I'm not actually really saying anything. So let's go into Deep Purple.

City Park Radio. It is Addicted with me, Luke. How are you going out there, Faker? Whoa, there we go. Faker. Before that, we had the Pet Shop Boys. Powderfinger and then Deep Purple started off that round of songs. Now, on Sunday, it was the, what do they call it, the Launceston Running Festival, I believe they call it. Anyway, there's you can do, I think, a half marathon. There's a 10K run. There's a 5K run as well. I don't know if they have any short. They had a mile, I think, last year. I can't recall. Anyway, but group of us from the office got together and we did, well, some did the 10K, some did the 5. I think one of the girls from another business in our umbrella did the half marathon. I'm not 100% sure, but I think they might have, which is, you know, great effort. Anyway, so I did the 5K. Now, unlike last year, you may recall this or not. I can't remember if I talked about it. But anyway, last year I did the 5K. And my plan was simple. Run 2 kilometres. Walk for 1K. And then run again the last two. I think what I ended up doing was, I think I ran 3, walked for like half a K or something, and then ran the other 1.5. As a result, ankles didn't have a great time for like a week, actually, really, after, which, wasn't good. Anyway, this time, I just walked the whole 5Ks. So myself and a colleague, we just, walked the whole 5 clicks. So as a result, ankles are fine. No problems with the ankles at all. Like last year, they were actually hurting quite a bit. Had swollen ankles, not brilliant. And talking with physio, etc., we just sort of thought, well, I've done the run. I haven't done really any training. The road, of course, it's not flat. You know, the road's got a crown. It's not something I do. So the body was just sort of a little bit of shock factor. So I think I may, next year, I might do it next year, but like as in the 5K, and I might actually do some training, which I think could be wise, run it. We'll see. I don't know. We'll see what goes on, I suppose. But, anyway, so I did 5K. Actually, a few of us did 5K. Some ran. Of course, I said myself and one of my colleagues, we just walked. A couple of the guys did the 10K. So I think there was three of them, that did the 10. So 4 of them, I think, actually did the 10K. So great effort by them. So, it was a good little group of us, and we did what we do. So a couple of people play sports. One of the girls in the office, she plays soccer, so she does lots of running. Or, she's can run, right? So that was pretty good indeed. So I had a all right day out. Got down there early, did run, home by lunchtime, brilliant, feed up. So it wasn't bad at all. Anyway, everybody, let's go off to a bit more music. Grimspoon, let me just get that. There you go, Grimspoon. For us, and we'll be going through his next few songs, and I reckon that'll be it for me tonight as well. So hope you've enjoyed it.

City Park Radio, It Is Addicted with me, Luke. How are you going out there? Bare Naked Ladies there for you. Before that, we had Gaga, Lady Gaga, and then Grimspoon to start off that round of songs. Anyway, that is it for me. I'm just here to say goodbye. Have a good rest of the month of June. I'll try to. What's going to happen? Not sure what I'm going to be up to tomorrow, and I don't even know what I'm going to be doing. Want to leave here? Well, probably going to bed, but you know. Anyway, everybody, I'll catch you next time, which we will be in July. We'll be in a new financial year. How exciting. And then we'll be in the depths of winter when that comes. But I'll tell you what, the first day of winter, bit of rain. It seems like we have had not much rain, like at all, really, generally, at this time. It's still been reasonably warm. But, you know, the rains have been coming today. Anyway, everybody, that is it for me. Better do that one. Excuse me. Faker, I think, to take us out. No, Finger 11. And, Finger 11. And, catch you next time. I'm gonna make you bend and break. Well, that's not what I wanted. I've not done that right. Oh, I could have just gone for that. Why not? Here we go. This should be right. Hey.

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3: Good morning, I'm Laura Devoy. The federal government is hoping growth remains higher than 2% when the latest GDP figures are revealed today. The Community Radio Network's Noah Seckham reports from Canberra.
4: The Bureau of Statistics reported economic growth of 2.6% in the most recent statistics in the year up to December 2025. Economists and the big four banks broadly expect limited economic growth between 0.3% and 0.6% due to a trade deficit, interest rate rises and the beginning of the Iranian conflict. Treasurer Jim Chalmers says any increase in economic output will be welcome news.
5: I think any through-the-year growth with a 2 in front of it would be a particularly welcome outcome.
4: The Bureau of Statistics will publish the national accounts figures for the first quarter of 2026 later this morning.
3: Festival goers who were unlawfully strip searched could lose out on thousands in compensation as police appeal a landmark court decision. The New South Wales Supreme Court in October awarded Raya Meredith $93,000 in damages after police forced her to remove her clothing and tampon during a drug search at a music festival in 2018. More than 3,000 people have registered to join her class action. The Supreme Court will today hear a challenge launched by police as they try to decrease the amount of compensation they may have to pay. The United Nations is warning countries to prepare for more extreme weather. The World Meteorological Organization says there's an 80% chance an El Nino will form before September and a 90% chance of one forming by November. The system is usually associated with hotter and drier conditions in Australia. UN Secretary General Antonio Guterres says El Nino conditions will pour fuel on the fire of a warming world.
6: Impacts will hit even harder, travel even further, and cross borders with devastating speed. The only effective response is climate action equal to the crisis, ending the addiction to fossil fuels, accelerating the shift to renewables, protecting the most vulnerable, and delivering early warning systems for all.
3: A Gold Coast theme park has been closed as staff search for a missing Tasmanian devil. The animal, named Mary, was in quarantine after arriving at Paradise Country a few weeks ago. But staff who went to perform a routine morning check yesterday were unable to find her. Thermal imaging equipment was being used to try and find Mary overnight. Torres Strait pearling elders are being honoured at a National Maritime Museum exhibition in Sydney. Opening on Mabo Day today, the exhibition includes interviews with and portraits of the elders and recognises the first-hand experience of Torres Strait Islander pearling workers which may otherwise have been lost. Speaking to National Radio News, Head of Indigenous Programs Matt Pohl says the exhibition celebrates the spirit and quiet determination of the elders.
7: These guys just have the most remarkable stories, you know, starting their careers in their early teens and then working on the lugger boat, spreading all the way from the Torres Strait into PNG down the coast through the Great Barrier Reef to Cairns, Townsville area.
3: Turning to sport, in tennis, Marta Kostyuk has reached her first Grand Slam semi-final. The women's 15th seed defeated 7th seed Elena Svitolina 6-3, 2-6, 6-2 at the French Open. Her next opponent will be 8th seed Mira Ondrejva, who defeated 18th seed Sarana Kersteja this morning. Meantime, Australian Ellen Perez is through to the quarterfinals of the women's doubles after a 3-set win alongside Demi Schuss.
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8: More National Radio News comes your way this morning at 7 o'clock. Good morning, everyone. 6:04. Happy Wednesday, the third day of June 2026. Paul Dubois with you through until 9:30. Obviously, there's not a cost of living crisis in Australia. As I say, we're a contingent of fans maybe boycotting this month's World Cup over Donald Trump's various policies and bombings. But these concerns haven't extended to Canberra. Instead, it seems the delegation headed across the Pacific from Parliament House is so large the politicians could field their own team. Yes, some of the participants will be Labor MP Jerome Laxall. He's leading the contingent, which is being organised by Football Australia. Liberal Senator Anne Rustin is also heading there. In fact, we hear about a dozen MPs are. It seems the lessons of last year's travel scandal around Annika Wells and other MPs, extensive travel and attendance at sports events, fade when a junket to watch the Socceroos in the likes of Vancouver, Seattle and San Francisco beckons. Yes, there are many more too. You've got Matt Keogh, Matt Thistlethwaite, Leon Rebello, Emma McBride, Trish Cook, Murray Watt, who, what, when, where, why. Yes, Murray Watt and Madeleine King and also Patrick Gorman. So there you go, nice little junket for our pollies. We'll all be heading overseas to watch the Socceroos. Don't worry about running this country, just pack up and go. It's 6:06, City Park Radio. Time to check the weather for today and tomorrow. Bernie, showers, expecting a top today of 14 degrees. Outlook for tomorrow, a shower or two, minimum 8, maximum 16. Devonport, showers today, maximum 14. Shower or two tomorrow, minimum 6, maximum 16. Hobart area, shower or two, expected top today of 15 degrees. Outlook for tomorrow, rain, minimum 10, maximum 13. Launceston area, cloudy, patchy morning fog, high chance of showers, most likely in the late morning and afternoon. Light winds, expecting a top today of 14 degrees. Outlook for tomorrow, shower or two, minimum 6, maximum 15. Mainland capitals, mostly sunny, and 21 degrees today. Shower or two for Melbourne, 15. Sunny for Brisbane, 26. Partly cloudy for Perth, 18. Adelaide showers, 15. Canberra showers, 13. And cloud clearing in Darwin, 31 degrees. Temperatures around the region. Chrissy, 9 degrees. And Launceston, also 9 degrees. 7 degrees at Launceston Airport and Lowhead, 11 degrees. And that story of our politicians heading over to the US to watch the Socceroos and a few other soccer games was reported this morning in the Financial Review. It's 7.

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City Park Radio, time is 6:10. And Australian musician Tim Watson is 55 today. Born in Melbourne, he's a member of the Australian trio Taxi Ride. Their hits include Everywhere You Go, Creeping Up Slowly, and Get Set, a hit for them in 1999.

0: Taxi Ride, and a song called Get Set. And Australian musician Tim Watson is 55 today. He's a member of the Australian trio Taxi Ride. Their other hits include Everywhere You Go and Creeping Up Slowly. It's 14 past 6, City Park Radio.
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1: Catherine Zeta-Jones and a song from the Academy Award-winning Chicago, All That Jazz. It's 21 past 6, City Park Radio, and Rue McClanahan, U.S. actress who played Blanche Devereaux in the Golden Girls TV sitcom, passed away aged 76 from a stroke on this day in 2010. Meantime, Andrew Gold, U.S. singer-songwriter, passed away aged 59 in 2011. He wrote the TV theme to the Golden Girls, Thank You for Being a Friend.

Andrew Gold, who passed away on this day in 2011. He was 59 and he wrote the theme to the Golden Girls, Thank You for Being a Friend. Speaking of the Golden Girls, Rue McClanahan, US actress who played Blanche Devereaux in the Golden Girls TV sitcom, passed away aged 76 from a stroke on this day in 2010. It's 26 past 6, City Park Radio, and I see where Cricket Victoria will kill off the Melbourne Stars and Renegades brands to merge them into one team under the state banner, informing staff of the intended change yesterday afternoon. The second BBL licence owned by CV will be sold in its entirety to a private investor, pending approval of Cricket Australia's plans to allow for a phased self-determination model for the sale of stakes in BBL clubs by state associations. The Sydney Morning Herald has confirmed the announcement made to shocked staff, first reported by Sen, was made yesterday afternoon at Junction Oval by CV Chief Executive Nick Cummins. So there you go. There's only going to be one team in the Big Bash League from Melbourne as they kill off the Stars and Renegades to merge into one team. City Park Radio, it's 27 past 6. Here's a song that we can be relating to. A song called Rain from Jose Feliciano.

Jose Feliciano and rain, and looking at the radar, it looks like more rain is on the way. It's 6:30 here at City Park Radio. Time to check some of the stories in this morning's Examiner newspaper. And no doubt a story that has shocked many northern Tasmanians. James Bogue is set to close its northern brewery, which supplies the iconic beer to the whole state at the end of this year. Company owner Lion, a subsidiary of Japanese corporation Kirin, announced on June the 2nd, which was yesterday, that the Launceston Brewery, which has produced beer since 1881, was shut down in November, should its proposal proceed. Lion produces popular beers such as 4X Gold, Hahn Super Dry, and Stone and Wood at the Launceston Brewery for the entire state. The company said 42 full-time workers would lose their jobs. The announcement comes 2 years after 15 jobs were lost as part of a shift cut and 6 months after completion of the $2.4 million Bogue's Brewhouse. The bar and restaurant will remain open into the future, and Lion has pledged to repay the $1 million to the Tasmanian government contributed towards construction. Another icon goes down the drain. And what happens when the care designed to support ageing Australians fails? Jackie French knows all too well the grim reality of being left stranded by aged care providers. Today, the beloved children's author, our Senior Australian of the Year in 2015, writes about the human cost of a system failing our vulnerable elderly. She says, "I've seen too much tragedy swept under the carpet. I see a government who will not prosecute broken laws because doing so might reveal the magnitude of the tragedy that is our aged care system. It is time to admit the system's failure and to prosecute offenders to the full extent of the law. It's time to truly care." And Ageing in Australia, a special, begins in the Examiner today. 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It's 28 minutes to 7.

Olivia Newton-John, Xanadu, City Park Radio. Good morning. It's 24 to 7, and Canadian singer Dan Hill turns 72 today. Born in Ontario, Dan's biggest hit single was in 1978 with Sometimes When We Touch.

Dan Hill. Sometimes When We Touch, his biggest hit single from 1978. Dan Hill hails from Canada and he turns 72 today. It's 20 to 7 City Park Radio.

0: Ian Rydell. 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
1: That's Johnny Cash and the Orange Blossom Special. City Park Radio, it's 10 to 7. And Australian musician Clive Shakespeare was born in Southampton, England, on this day in 1949. He passed away aged 62 in 2012. Clive was the lead guitarist and co-founder of Sherbet and wrote most of their hits with Garth Porter. He co-wrote Slipstream, You've Got the Gun, Silvery Moon, and Cassandra.

0: Sherbet, one of their hits, Cassandra. And that was co-written by Australian musician Clive Shakespeare, who was born on this day in 1949. He passed away aged 62 in 2012. Clive was the lead guitarist and co-founder of Sherbet and wrote most of their hits, including the one we just played. He wrote most of their hits with Garth Porter. It's coming up to 5 to 7, City Park Radio.
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2: Good morning, I'm Laura Devoy. Urgent action is being called for to protect consumers from unsafe products being sold by online marketplaces. With the details, Shannon Kirkwood.
3: Consumer Group Choice says it's lodging a super complaint to the Australian Competition and Consumer Commission. The alarm is being sounded after Choice says its report reveals a frightening scale of unsafe products for sale on online marketplaces and third-party suppliers. The report found 6% of people who purchased products online in the last 2 years suffered an injury or property damage from an unsafe product. Choice Director of Campaigns Andy Kelly says potentially banned products are among those identified for sale from stores such as eBay, Amazon and Temu. The consumer group says if gaps in product safety laws are not closed, Australian consumers will continue to be harmed.
2: The Prime Minister will seek to sign a treaty when he meets his new Solomon Islands counterpart today. Just weeks after taking the top job, Matthew Wale is on his first official trip to Australia. Canberra is trying to minimise China's influence in the Pacific. Beijing signed a security pact with Honiara in 2022. Mr. Wale has previously been critical of his country's relationship with China. The New South Wales government is being urged to resolve legal claims relating to thousands of unlawful strip searches carried out at music festivals over a six-year period. Last year, the Supreme Court found police acted unlawfully and identified serious failures in training and supervision. An appeal will be heard tomorrow. Jordan Keating from law firm Slater & Gordon says the government should stop fighting and fairly compensate the thousands of young people who were impacted.
4: The court has already made significant findings, and once this appeal is complete, we hope that the government will engage with us and move to resolve the claims of thousands of young people affected, especially in circumstances where we understand that senior police officers are telling parliamentary inquiries that strip search practices will be changing moving forward.
2: A study has found the race to build data centres in Australia could force household electricity prices up by as much as 26% within a decade. The Climate Council says the artificial intelligence hubs could also use as much electricity as all homes in the state of Victoria by 2030. 162 data centres have been established across Australia, with another 90 planned. The report comes less than a week after a New South Wales inquiry heard calls for a data centre coordinator. Ukraine's President Volodymyr Zelensky has warned Russia could launch another massive attack after at least 21 people were killed and more than 100 wounded in strikes. Officials in the Kharkiv region have issued mandatory evacuation orders for 7,000 people. The BBC's Vitaly Shevchenko is at the scene of one of the strikes in Kyiv.
5: We are in what is normally a sleepy suburb of Kyiv, but things changed overnight when it was hit by Russia. Locals tell us there had at least three explosions. Around us, we see lots of residential buildings with their windows smashed. There's glass strewn everywhere, lots of rubble lining the pavements with workers clearing it and locals helping them.
2: Turning to sport, in cricket, Australia has defeated Pakistan by 41 runs in the second men's one-day international. Australia batted first in Lahore and scored 213. Cameron Green and Josh Inglis both posted half centuries. The home side was all out for 190. Nathan Ellis was player of the match after taking four wickets for 33 runs.
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6: There'll be more National Radio News coming your way this morning at 8 o'clock. It's 7:04, City Park Radio. Good morning. Nice to have you with us. Looks like the rain's on the way back. Paul Dubois with you through until 9:30. If you're out and about on the roads, they're very slippery. Take it easy. It's 7:04. Time to check the weather for today and tomorrow. Burnie, showers expected top of 14 degrees. Tomorrow, shower or two, minimum 8, maximum 16. Devonport, showers today, 14 degrees. Outlook for tomorrow, shower or two, minimum 6, maximum 16. Hobart area, shower or two expected, high of 15. Outlook for tomorrow, rain, minimum 10, maximum 13. Launceston area, cloudy, patchy morning fog. High chance of showers most likely in the late morning and afternoon. Light winds expecting a top today of 14 degrees. Outlook for tomorrow, a shower or two, minimum 6, maximum 15. Mainland capitals, mostly sunny for Sydney, 21. 15 for Melbourne with a shower or two. Sunny for Brisbane, 26. Partly cloudy for Perth, 18. 15 for Adelaide and showers. Canberra, showers and 13, and cloud clearing for Darwin today, 31 degrees. Temperatures around the region, it's 9 degrees at Cressy and in Launceston, 7 at the Launceston Airport, and Lowhead, 11 degrees. It's 6 past 7.

0: 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Crazy Love. 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A rather wet one at that.
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0: 7:10 and one half of the US duo, the Rembrandts, Danny Wilde, is 70 today. Born in Maine, USA, the Rembrandts charted in Australia in 1991 with the single Just the Way It Is, Baby.

0: That's the Rembrandts and a hit for them in 1991. Just the Way It Is, Baby. And the duo also had success in 1995 with I'll Be There For You, the theme to the Friends TV show.
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Merrily Rush and Angel of the Morning on City Park Radio. It's 18 past 7. Yes, and we're heading into a long weekend this weekend. It's the King's birthday. Well, it's not really the King's birthday, but it's when we celebrate his birthday. It used to be the Queen's birthday when she was still with us. So, long weekend this weekend, and let's hope the weather clears up a little. It's 18 past 7, City Park Radio. This is Jet Harris and Tony Meehan.

0: Jet Harris and Tony Meehan and a tune called Scarlett O'Hara. Wasn't she in Gone with the Wind? I'm certain she was. It's 20 past 7, City Park Radio.
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Washington Square, that was the Village Stompers on City Park Radio. It's 24 past 7. And Pakistani-born British singer-songwriter, rumour, real name Sarah Joyce, is 47 today. Her best-selling album is her 2010 debut release, Seasons of My Soul. From that album, here's the track, Aretha.

That's Pakistani-born British singer-songwriter Rumour, real name Sarah Joyce. She's 47 today. And from her best-selling album, Seasons of My Soul, that was the track Aretha. It's 27 past 7, City Park Radio. And I see where the Sydney Thunder are going to have a top-line coach coming their way for the Big Bash League 2026-27 season. Sydney Thunder have secured a huge signing with the arrival of England's all-time great Andrew Freddie Flintoff as head coach of the men's side for the Big Bash League. The former England skipper has penned a two-year contract with the Sydney outfit, which will see him take over after the departure of Trevor Bayliss from the club earlier in the year. Flintoff's appointment will see the former England captain take his first coaching gig outside the United Kingdom, with arguably one of cricket's biggest personalities returning to Australia. So there you go for you cricket fans. Well, maybe not for the Tasmanian team, but for the Sydney team. Andrew Flintoff. It's 28 minutes past 7.

Gene Pitney, last chance to turn around. It's 8:29, City Park Radio. And if you haven't heard the news yet, Bogues Brewery is closing down. Yes, the closure of Bogues Launceston Brewery has been labelled a tragic and preventable. However, the Launceston City Council is optimistic for the future. From this morning's Examiner, owner of James Bogue Lion announced yesterday that the Launceston City Council that the Launceston Brewery, which has produced beer since 1881, would shut down in November should its proposal proceed. The company says 42 full-time workers would lose their jobs. Deputy Labour leader Janie Finlay says the announcement was a gut punch and criticised the Premier, saying he'd broken another promise. When Lion shifted mainland production out of Launceston in 2024, the government should have fought harder to keep brewing jobs in Tasmania. Instead, the government can influence, kept climbing, including power, water and freight. Jeremy Rockcliffe told Tasmanians Bogues wouldn't be going anywhere on his watch. Now the brewery's gone. This is a massive failure of leadership from a Premier who knew exactly what was going on and did nothing, Ms. Finlay said. Infrastructure designed to help Launceston's most vulnerable was targeted in a vandalism incident. Strike It Out Inc. Tasmania's public officer, Kirsten Ritchie, says their Royal Park-based mobile lockers were broken into late Friday night, May 29th. In a Facebook post, the lockers were described as not just infrastructure, but the provision of dignity, access to essentials, and support for people doing it tough. Ms. Ritchie says Launceston's homeless keep their personal documentation, food and other essentials housed in the lockers for safekeeping. Just a couple of the stories making news in this morning's Examiner newspaper. There'll be a full roundup for you this morning at 9:30 with the Examiner readings on City Park Radio. It's 8:26.

Matt Flinders, Butterfly, City Park Radio. It's coming up to 23 minutes to 8. And US actor and father of actress Jamie Lee Curtis, Tony Curtis, real name Bernard Schwartz, was born in the Bronx, New York, on this day in 1925. He passed away aged 85 in 2010. Some of his best-known movies include The Prince Who Was a Thief, Houdini, The Defiant Ones, Spartacus, The Boston Strangler, and the comedy Some Like It Hot with Jack Lemmon and Marilyn Monroe in 1959. From that film, here is Marilyn singing I Want to Be Loved by You.

0: dum. 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
1: Marilyn Monroe from the very funny movie Some Like It Hot, which starred Jack Lemmon and Tony Curtis. And Tony Curtis, the actor and father of actress Jamie Lee Curtis, real name Bernard Schwartz, was born on this day in 1925. He passed away aged 85 in 2010. 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
1: It's 19 to 8, and what is today? Oh, that's right. 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

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Paul DeBar with you through until 9:30. It's a quarter to eight, and here are the Beach Boys.

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0: It's 11 to 8 on City Park Radio, and American rock singer and bass guitarist Susie Quattro turns 76 today. Born in Detroit, Michigan, Susie moved to England in 1970 and had her biggest success in the UK and Australia with Can the Can, 48 Crash, Devil Gate Drive and Stumblin' In. Stumblin' In, which she recorded as a duet with Smokey lead singer Chris Norman, is her only US Top 40 hit. I love it.

0: Stumbling In, Susie Quattro. A song she recorded with Smokey's lead singer, Chris Norman. And Susie Quattro, the American rock singer and bass guitarist, is 76 today. Susie Quattro appeared in 7 episodes of the Happy Days TV series as Leather Tuscadero, a friend of the Fonz. It's 6:30 to 8, City Park Radio.
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2: Good morning, I'm Laura Devoy. New research shows Australians are continuing to report issues with contacting emergency services. 8% of respondents to a survey commissioned by the Australian Communications Consumer Action Network reported they or a family member were unable to contact 000 from a mobile phone due to an outage in the past 12 months. That number is down from 10% in March. The survey also found nearly 90% of Australians support government-mandated minimum standards for emergency call reliability. Consumer group Choice has raised concerns about the scale of harm being caused by unsafe products sold online. A new report has found 6% of people who purchased products online in the past 2 years suffered an injury or property damage as a result of an unsafe product. Choice says potentially banned products are among those identified for sale from stores such as eBay, Amazon and Temu. The consumer regulator is taking legal action in regards to products containing unsafe batteries and magnets. Online safety experts say harmless flirtation on a dating or social media app could be the first step in a sextortion scam. Last year, eSafety received more than 3,300 reports of sexual extortion. 90% of victims were young males aged 16 to 24. It's launched a new campaign which uses generative artificial intelligence to expose the deceptive tactics used to ensnare young men and help victims spot the warning signs. Speaking to the ABC, eSafety Commissioner Julian Mangrant explained what victims should do.
3: Our message is, if this happens to you, report it, get help, get support, but also collect evidence and block.
2: The head of the United Nations says the world must treat the new phase of the weather pattern El Niño as an urgent climate warning. There's an 80% chance an El Niño will form in the coming months, the BBC's Anbarasan Etirajan reports.
4: The weather pattern caused by a periodic warming of sea surface temperatures in the Pacific Ocean has often contributed to extreme weather around the world. In some regions, surging heat is the danger. In others, varying quantities of rain. Its effect on the South Asian monsoon is likely to be among the most consequential. Indian forecasters have warned of the lowest rainfall in 11 years because of El Niño. The monsoon normally delivers about 70% of annual rain to the country, where half of farmlands lack consistent irrigation.
2: Two anniversaries are being recognised by the Australian National Maritime Museum's Purling Elders exhibition. The official opening in Sydney today on Mabo Day marks the 34th anniversary of the historic High Court decision. It also marks the 90th anniversary of 1936 strike action. Speaking to National Radio News, Head of Indigenous Programs Matt Pohl explains how this strike proved historically significant.
5: The anniversary of the 1936 Torres Strait Islands strike. So that strike was the Purling boat workers who inspired the Aboriginal wharf workers here in Sydney to organise their own protest in 1938.
2: Turning to sport, in tennis, Marta Kostyuk has reached her first Grand Slam semi-final. The women's 15th seed defeated 7th seed Elena Svitolina 6-3, 2-6, 6-2 at the French Open. Her next opponent will be 8th seed Mira Andreeva, who defeated 18th seed Sorana Kirsteia this morning.
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6: We'll have more National Radio News coming your way this morning at 9 o'clock. Good morning, everyone. It's 8:04. Nice to have you with us on this Wednesday morning. Paul Dubois with you through until 9:30. Checking the weather. Showers for Burnie today, 14 degrees. Outlook for tomorrow, shower or two, minimum 8, maximum 16. Devonport, showers today, 14 degrees. Tomorrow, shower or two, minimum 6, maximum 16. Hobart area, shower or two and 15 degrees expected today. Rain tomorrow, minimum 10, maximum 13. Now, the Launceston forecast. Cloudy, patchy morning fog, high chance of showers, most likely in the late morning and afternoon. Light winds, expecting a top today of 14 degrees. Outlook for tomorrow, shower or two, minimum 6, maximum 15. Mainland capitals, mostly sunny for Sydney and 21 today. Shower or two and 15 for Melbourne. Sunny and 26 for Brisbane. Partly cloudy and 18 for Perth. 15 and showers for Adelaide. Canberra showers 13 and cloud clearing for Darwin, 31 degrees. Temperatures around the region. Cressy, 9 degrees, also 9 degrees in Launceston, 8 degrees at the Launceston Airport, and 11 degrees at Lowhead. 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

That's the Wolf Brothers. 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Time is 8:09 on this Wednesday morning. And if you're out and about driving, do take it easy on the roads. Ray Davies travelled from New York to London to re-record one word in the Kinks song

0: That's the Kinks and Lola and Ray Davies. As I mentioned before, travel from New York to London to re-record one word in that song because the BBC wouldn't allow advertising, so he had to get rid of the name Coca-Cola and change it to Cherry Cola. It's 13 past eight.
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0: ABBA. That was the song. Started it all for them. Winner of the Eurovision Song Contest. That song, Waterloo. Can you remember who won this year's Eurovision Song Contest? I certainly can't. 17 past 8, City Park Radio.
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1: Laura, hold these hands and count my fingers. Laura, touch these lips you once desired. Lay your head upon my chest and hear my heartbeat. 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

think I did, I ain't got. Laura, what's he got that I ain't got? City Park Radio, it's 27 past 8. And American singer Denise Williams turned 76 today. She was born in Gary, Indiana. On the day of her 27th birthday in 1978, her duet with Johnny Mathis, Too Much, Too Little, Too Late, topped the US charts. Her biggest solo hit is Let's Hear It for the Boy from the film Footloose.

Denise Williams, Let's Hear It for the Boy. And Denise Williams turning 76 today. That song was from the movie Footloose. It's 29 to 9. Time to check a couple of the stories in this morning's Examiner newspaper. And a man is facing a serious charge after a fatal motorcycle crash in late 2025. The man was arrested and charged with manslaughter on May 11, 2026, after what police describe as an extensive investigation into the crash at Norwood that killed a 17-year-old boy, Theo Higgins. Get rid of that, eh? And moving on, police said the 18-year-old Kings Meadows man was rider of the trail bike which hit a Subaru SUV at the roundabout intersection of Boynton Hill Road and Norwood Avenue about 8:45pm on September the 13th, 2025. The Blackstone Heights teenager was riding pillion and died as a result of his injuries several days later. Health department cuts over the next 4 years could reach $1 billion once unbudgeted wage increases are factored in, a Budget Estimates Committee has heard. On the first day of estimates hearings, Franklin Independent MHA Peter George claimed a recently agreed upon 3% pay rise for health workers wasn't factored into employee costs within the forward estimates. Some of the stories making news in today's Examiner newspaper. There'll be a full roundup for you this morning at 9:30 with the Examiner readings on City Park Radio. It's 28 to 9.

0: Oh, blimey, I thought it was all over. Oh, yes. What a mouth, what a mouth, what an open south. Blimey, what a mouth he's got. Now the poor old man, being a short-sighted fella, when he saw Jim's mouth, he took it for the cellar and he shot the lot right into his mouth, no joke. Jim, poor soul's got a tummy full of coal and he coughs up lumps of coke. Oi!
1: 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It's 25 to 9. Nice to have you with us on this Wednesday morning.
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0: the Jive Bunny and the Master Mixers, and a rock and roll medley of some great old rock and roll tunes. 16 and a half to 9 here at City Park Radio. And some birthdays today. English actress Dame Penelope Wilton is 80 today. Born in Yorkshire, she's well known for starring opposite Richard Briers in the 80s TV sitcom Ever-Decreasing Circles, and for her role as Isabel Crawley in the TV drama Downton Abbey. She also played the role of Harriet Jones in Doctor Who and Anne in Afterlife. Australian cricketer Carl Rackerman is 66 today. Born in Wandai, Queensland, the fast bowler represented Australia in Test cricket and Queensland in their 1995 Sheffield Shield win. Pakistani cricketer and commentator Wasim Akram is 60 today. The all-rounder left-arm bowler played in over 100 tests. He's regarded as one of the greatest bowlers of all time. He retired in 2003. Australian TV presenter Tracy Grimshaw is 66 today. She was born in Diamond Valley, Victoria. In 2006, the long-running co-host of the Early Morning Today program took over the role as host of A Current Affair. She hosted the program up until the end of 2022. And Spanish tennis player Rafael Nadal turns 40 today. He ranked number one for 209 weeks. Nadal won 22 Grand Slam singles titles, the most in history for a male player. He's widely regarded as the greatest clay court player in history. Rafa won a world record 14 French Open titles. In 2019, he won his fourth US Open. He has also two Wimbledon titles and two Australian Open titles, including the 2022 final. He retired in October 2024. Just some of the people celebrating today as their birthday.
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0: 14 to 9. And the bikini bathing suit was unveiled for the first time in Paris on this day in 1946. It was named after the Bikini Atoll, where the first peacetime atomic bomb tests were being held, and the inventor thought the two-piece bathing costume was highly explosive.

0: Brian Hyland and the Itsy Bitsy Teeny Weeny Yellow Polka Dot Bikini. And the bikini bathing suit was unveiled for the first time in Paris on this day in 1946. It's 11 to 9.
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0: It's 10 to 9 and Muhammad Ali, US world champion boxer, passed away aged 74 on this day in 2016. Ali was diagnosed with Parkinson's syndrome, which his doctors attributed to boxing-related brain injuries. Ali was cared for by his family until his death. Here's a song and a tribute to the great Muhammad Ali.

0: Johnny Wakelam and the Kinshasa Band and Black Superman, tribute to Cassius Clay, who later became Muhammad Ali. And Muhammad Ali, US world champion boxer, passed away aged 74 on this day in 2016. He was diagnosed with Parkinson's syndrome, which his doctors attributed to boxing-related brain injuries. It's 9:30 here at City Park Radio.
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And that was Don Williams, 1975. It's 1:30 to 9, news, sport and weather, not far away.

0: in windows.
1: George Formby along with his ukulele, and boy, couldn't he play the ukulele. When I'm cleaning windows, it's 8 minutes past nine, City Park Radio, and Crowded House announced that they were breaking up following a concert at London's Hanover Grand on this day in 1996.

0: Crowded House. And Better Be Home Soon. Crowded House announced that they were breaking up following a concert at London's Hanover Grand on this day in 1996. 12 past nine.
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Trini Lopez. And America from West Side Story. 16 past nine, and time to open the Daily Diary, check some of the events that occurred on this day in years gone by. The RSL, Returned and Services League, was established in Melbourne on this day in 1916. It was first called the Returned Sailors and Soldiers Imperial League of Australia. The Duke of Windsor married Wallace Simpson in France on this day in 1937. The former King of England, Edward VIII, abdicated in 1936 so he could marry the American divorcee. Edwin White became the first US astronaut to walk in space in 1965. TV personality Daryl Summers married dancer Julie DeCosta in 1985. Movie World opened to the public on the Gold Coast in 1991. Missouri, the first gorilla conceived through in vitro fertilisation, was born in Melbourne on this day in 1984. The former Melbourne Zoo resident died in France in 2017 at the age of 32. US actor David Carradine, who starred in the Kung Fu TV series, passed away aged 72 on this day in 2009, and Ringo Starr collapsed due to illness and was replaced by Jimmy Nicol as the Beatles' drummer until Starr was well enough to rejoin the group in Melbourne a few weeks later in 1964. Just some of the events that occurred on this day in years gone by. It's 17 past nine.

0: Billy Preston. Nothing from nothing leaves nothing. It's 9:20.
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Oh, we could have some. And he's up there. What's that? Hawaiian noises. He's banging on the bongos like a

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Wrapping up breakfast on this Wednesday morning, Creedence Clearwater Revival, Proud Mary. It's 28 past nine. It's my going away music. Time to go away. Thanks very much for your company this morning. Hope you enjoyed the program as much as I enjoyed presenting it to you. Hope you'll join me sometime tomorrow morning between 6 and 9.30 when we'll do it all over again. Till then, Paul Dubois saying au revoir, and it's nice to know nice people. Coming up shortly, we have the Examiner readings. At 10 o'clock, the latest news, sport and weather. Then it's mornings with Michael Christian. Enjoy the rest of your day.

0: City Park Radio, time is 9:30. That's time for the Examiner readings, and it's a very good morning to Chris Ball.
1: Yes, indeed it is. Thanks, Paul. We'll catch you again tomorrow morning for the breakfast show. This is Readings from the Examiner, a program designed for people who have difficulty reading the printed word. Now, it's broadcast from the studios of City Park Radio with the permission of the publishers of Launceston's daily newspaper, The Examiner, and we thank them for their cooperation. In a moment, we'll look at some of the local news stories for today. It's Wednesday, the 3rd of June, 2026. And as it's a Wednesday morning, it's good morning to Christine Milne, and welcome back to Stuart Peak with the first story.
2: Thank you, Chris, and good morning, listeners. The lead story on page one today, Bogues to Close Brewery, and this story by Bailey Forbes and Hamish Gill. James Bogue is set to close its northern brewery, which supplies the iconic beer to the whole state, at the end of the year. Company owner Lion, a subsidiary of Japanese corporation Kirin, announced on June the 2nd, 2026, that the Launceston Brewery would... The Launceston Brewery, which has produced beer since 1881, would shut down in November should its proposal proceed. Lion produces popular beers such as 4X Gold, Hahn Super Dry, and Stone and Wood at the Launceston Brewery for the entire state. The company said 42 full-time workers would lose their jobs. The announcement comes 2 years after 15 jobs were lost as part of a shift cut and 6 months after completion of the $2.4 million Bogues Brewery. The bar and restaurant will remain open into the future, and Lion has pledged to repay the $1 million the government contributed towards construction. Lion Chief Executive and Managing Director Anuba Sahasrabada said the brewery had recently been operating at less than a fifth of its capacity. She said her focus was on supporting impacted staff members who were informed of the news early on Tuesday morning. And that story can be, the continuation of that story can be found on page two. I'm so sorry we're at this point where this proposal is necessary, Ms. Sahasrabada said. The decision is in no way reflective of their capabilities, their commitment, and the passion they have exhibited for this brewery over so many years. But the reality is this team has done everything possible to improve the efficiency of the brewery despite facing incredibly tough economic conditions. The reality is that Australians are just drinking less beer. We know how devastating this news is and how upsetting it is, but right now our focus is really on ensuring we support our people and their families and the community in the best way that we can. As part of the announcement, Lion unveiled a $500,000 reskilling fund for workers unable to be redeployed in another arm of the company. In addition, $500,000 has been set aside for Bogues to sponsor and assist grassroots organisations in northern Tasmania. The chief executive also said Lion would collaborate City of Launceston Council and the state government to revitalise its 2-hectare William Street site in as best as possible, really honours its unique heritage. All Bogues beer will be brewed on the mainland when the site closes in November, and that story is found on the front page and page two.
3: And page three, we have a follow-on, more or less, from the first story. Closure is a preventable gut punch. Deputy Labor Leader Janie Finlay said the announcement was a gut punch and criticised the Premier, saying he had broken another promise. In 2023, Premier Jeremy Rockliffe made a post on Facebook saying, "Bogues won't be going anywhere on our watch." Mr. Rockliffe said the closure was concerning and the Tasmanian government was extremely disappointed with the decision. "The government has been a strong supporter of the business over a number of years," he said. "Our immediate priority is the well-being of the workforce. We will engage closely with Lion, the union, workers and the hospitality industry to support those impacted." Ms. Finlay said it was a sad day and a result of government inaction. The proposed closure shows the growing pressures facing Tasmania manufacturing and production businesses, she said. When Lyons shifted mainland production out of Launceston in 2024, the government should have fought harder to keep brewing jobs in Tasmania. Instead, the cost the government can influence kept climbing, including power, water and freight. Jeremy Rockliffe told the Tasmanian Bows wouldn't be going anywhere on his watch. Now the brewery's gone. This is a massive failure of leadership from the Premier, who knew exactly what was going on and did nothing. City of Launceston Councillor Mayor Matthew Garwood said the announcement came as a complete shock and would leave the local economy $30 million lighter. He is already deeply saddened today around what this announcement meant, he said. He said up to 150 people will be impacted by the closure. Councillor Garwood urged residents not to boycott the company. I would rather encourage and like to see the community still paying patronage to the brand, to the story, to the history, to the locations that are here now, he said. It will be the sector, whether it's through local government, state governments, or the local tourism market, that looks at and finds these challenges as opportunities to continue that is part of our destiny. And that was Closure is a Preventable Gut Punch, brought to us by Barney Forbes from page 3.
2: And from page 4, serious charge laid against rider. A man is facing a serious charge after a fatal motorcycle crash in late 2025. The man was arrested and charged with manslaughter on May the 31st after what police describe as an extensive investigation that killed a seven-year extensive investigation into the crash at Norwood that killed a 17-year-old boy, Theo Huggins, that is. Police said the 18-year-old Kings Meadows man was rider of the trail bike which hit a Subaru SUV at the roundabout intersection of Bolton Hill and Norwood Avenue at about 8:45 p.m. on September the 15th. The Blackstone Heights teenager was riding pillion and died as a result of his injuries several days later. At the time, police said the rider, who was also 17 at the time of the crash, sustained leg and pelvis injuries. Neither rider nor the passenger were wearing helmets before the crash, police said. The man will face the Launceston Magistrate Court on August the 5th. And that was Serious Charge Laid Against Rider by Joe Colebrook on page 4.
3: From page 5 we have Gaps Spotlighted in State's Health Budget, brought to us by Matt Maloney. Health Department cuts over the next 4 years could reach $1 billion once unbudgeted wage increases are factored in, a Budget Estimates Committee has heard. On the first day of estimates hearings, Franklin Independent MHA Peter George claimed a recently agreed upon 3% pay rise for health workers was not factored into employee costs within the forward estimates. According to Mr. George, the wage increase would add $314 million to the health costs over 4 years, while there was to be a $702 million cut in the department's budget over the forward estimates. The bottom line is there has to be $1 billion cut out of the health budget because you've got to take into account wages. Department Secretary Dale Webster acknowledged that when wage increases exceed the state budget standard 2.5% indexation, the department had to absorb the difference. He said the gap would be managed by driving down non-salary expenses and optimising operational costs. Mr. Webster said the department's savings strategy heavily relied on operational efficiencies rather than mass redundancies. There is unlikely to be a mass cut to staff in the Department of Health, given the way that we manage our budget over the forward estimates, he said, pointing to a natural annual staff turnover rate of between 6-7% of the department's 16,000 headcount. Mr. Webster said the department had reportedly significant progress in reducing expensive temporary staff. He said year-to-date figures showed a 19% reduction in the use of locum doctors, saving roughly $15 million, and 35% in agency nurses, saving $30 million. Meanwhile, the Estimates Committee heard escalating workplace injury claims within the Tasmania Department of Health were costing tens of millions of dollars annually. Health Minister Bridget Archer said the department was rolling out a 10-point plan for safety and alert systems for violent behaviour. and trauma response training for leaders to resolve workplace issues early. She said Ambulance Tasmania, Mr. My Pulse program provided specialised trauma support for frontline paramedics. And that was gaps spotlighted in state's health budget, brought to us by Matt Maloney from page 5.
4: Mr. Lotto here. If you need Lotto, we're open. If you need post, we're open. If you need magazines, we're open. In fact, we're open for everything, pretty much all the bleeding time. And weekends. Good, innit? So, what are you waiting for? Come on in. Invermay News Agency. Serving you when you need us most. Cheery bye.
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2: And another story from page 4. Charity shocked after vandal steals from vulnerable. A story by Lauren Richardson. Infrastructure designed to help Launceston's most vulnerable was targeted in a vandalism incident. Strike It Out Incorporated Tasmania's public officer Kirsten Ritchie said their Royal Park-based mobile lockers were broken into late Friday night on May the 29th. In a Facebook post, the lockers were described as not just infrastructure, but the provision of dignity access to essentials and support for people doing it tough. Ms. Ritchie said Launceston's homeless keep their personal documentation, food and other essentials housed in the lockers for safekeeping. Four lockers were impacted and three people have been contacted by Ms. Ritchie to figure out what might have been stolen. She said she was really shocked and disappointed that someone would damage the lockers. Ms. Ritchie said it was like breaking into a person's home and taking their stuff. That's the only secure place that where they can store their belongings, she said. She said storage space was vital to keep items secure without needing to carry them around all the time. It's not a regular person we help, Ms. Ritchie said. Everyone's quick to judge like it's one of our own, but that's not necessarily the facts. She said assumptions were unfairly targeting one cohort of people. Police said they're investigating a report of damage to lockers located on Park Street, Launceston. They said it was reported to police damage had occurred about 12:55 a.m. on May the 29th. They have asked for anyone with information about the incident to contact them or Crime Stoppers Tasmania and quote reference number OR 806-872. Ms. Ritchie said she has camera footage and stills of the person responsible, which she will hand over to police. She said the police she spoke to had an idea of who might be responsible. I'd really like to know why they've done it, because it's not their property. It's vulnerable people's property, Ms. Ritchie said. She said she wanted them to apologise and pay for the damages or insurance excess, even if it needed a payment plan to do so. If they did so, Ms. Ritchie said, she would not pursue an outcome through the legal system. It's bringing them to account that might think, and they might think twice about doing it in the future. She said they plan to get the replaced doors made with a tougher material to stand up against better, I'll read that again, with a tougher material to stand up better against being kicked in. It's a cost to us, but we've got to be mindful that we've got to do what we can to secure people's belongings. And that story, Charity Shocked After Vandal Steals from Vulnerable, can be found on page 4.
3: And from page 8, we have Budget Gap for Key Hospital Upgrades. Treasurer Erica Betts has been forced to defend a multi-million dollar budget gap for crucial hospital upgrades in the state's north and northwest, amid accusations from the opposition that the Premier has broken another key election promise. During the 2025 election campaign launch, the Premier promised that construction on the $240 million Launceston General Hospital project would start in 2028, funded through reprioritised capital. However, budget papers reveal that only $9.2 million has been allocated to the project across the current forward estimates. Labor Treasury spokesman Dean Winter pressed the Treasurer in a budget estimates hearing on whether the low allocation constituted another broken promise from the Premier, noting that a single $8 million allocation in the 2029-30 financial year would not go far on a $240 million build. Mr. Betts rejected the characterisation, explaining that major infrastructure bills naturally had a prolonged period of low initial spending. The first few years, you spend money on planning, designs, development applications, etc., before large lumps began, he said. Mr. Winter pointed out that despite Health Minister Bridget Archer previously announcing that construction was imminent, the budget allocated just $40 million over 4 years, with $1 million set aside for the up-and-coming financial year. The papers also note that existing allocations for the mental health precinct had been reprofiled to future years to prioritise other projects. Mr. Winter asked Mr. Abetz to clarify whether the budget papers were incorrect in regards to the project. Mr. Abetz said construction of the mental health precinct in Burnie would start later this year. He said construction on the LGH redevelopment would begin again once the Northern Mental Health Precinct was completed sometime in 2028. And that was budget gap for key hospital upgrades, brought to us by Matt Maloney from page 8.
1: 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In a moment, Stuart will have today's personal classifieds from the paper, and as there's no editorial, Christine will have another story from the paper. 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
2: And the personal announcements today can be found on page 16. There are three death notices. Campbell, Audrey, passed away on the 27th of May. Loved daughter of George and Dulcie Aylett, both deceased. Loved auntie of many nieces and nephews. Shay, Lewis Roy, loved brother of Beryl, loved uncle of Karen. Walker, Carol Margaret, passed away on the 30th of May, peacefully, with family by her side. Loved and loving partner of Graham, deceased, adored mum and mother-in-law of Trindy and Tim. Family and friends of Carol are warmly invited to attend a service to celebrate her life, to be held on Tuesday the 9th of June at the Boathouse Centre, 55A Lindsay Street, Invermay, commencing at 11 a.m. In lieu of flowers, donations to LGH Renal Unit and Kings Meadows Dialysis Unit would be appreciated and may be made at the service. 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And they were the personal announcements today from page 16.
3: I have another story from page 8. Survivor says child abuse prevention approach puts too much onus on children. A new statewide network has been launched to prevent child sexual abuse and strengthen child safety. But is it enough? Premier Jeremy Rockliffe said the Tell Someone network will give organisations practical ways to promote child safety, support children and young people to speak up, and help adults know how to respond. However, child sexual abuse survivor Katrina Munting said the most vital audience was not being addressed. Ms. Munting said more than 25% of children were abused by the age of 15. More than a third of these perpetrators were parents and caregivers. Instead of teaching kids how not to be abused, how about we teach the adults around them that what they're doing is not okay, and we are no longer turning a blind eye, she said. Mr. Rockliffe said he wanted children and young people to know they will be listened, believed and supported if something doesn't feel right. The network builds on the Tell Someone initiative that supports organisations to create safer environments where children and young people feel heard, believed and supported, Mr. Rockliffe said. Ms. Munting said there was a massive population of kids being abused who don't know what is happening to them is wrong. While the new resources are fantastic for increased awareness and education for children, we can't put all of that responsibility on children to keep themselves safe, she said. Mr. Rockliffe said the network will also strengthen everyday practices, encourage open conversations and improve the community's confidence to recognise and respond to signs of abuse and grooming. And that was Survivor Says Child Abuse Prevention Approach Puts Too Much Onus on Children, brought to us by Cerise Salter from page 8.
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2: And from the back page, a story, a sporting story, bigger and better. There was plenty to celebrate at the Launceston Running Festival as it yet again improved on the success of last year. Race director Richard Welch was quite an excited man when Haftu Strintsos crossed the line in the half marathon. And it was not just because Welch was a massive Strintsos fan, it was because the 26-year-old had just run the fastest time ever seen on Australian soil. And this report by Ryan Bentley is continued on page 23. It was a really special moment, like it takes a lot of ingredients to get an event to give the athletes the ability to do that, Welch said. So our job as event organisers is to facilitate an environment for not just elite athletes, but for everyday runners to do their best. So we did our bit, and then the gun goes off and it's up to the athletes to go and run as hard as they can, and on Sunday they smashed it out of the park. That is the other side of the Launceston's Running Festival. There are plenty of events around the world that specialise in trying to achieve record-breaking times. For example, the 10-kilometre race in Tokyo that Launceston's Sam Clifford set the Australian record in and had a limited field and also had LED lights projecting into various record paces onto the ground. The Launceston Running Festival is not that. It's mainly a mass participation event. We've grown 20% or so on last year. We had 3,400 this year. And I beg your pardon, then this year we had over 4,100, Welch said. Our interstate numbers had doubled and international numbers have doubled. And we've seen a record number of fundraising teams. The event's growth prompted a couple of changed names, moving the finish line to King's Wharf Road and separating the start-finish area so that these starting in the 10-kilometre would not be interfering with the half-marathon finishes. The new finish area created a wonderful scene with spectators dotted all along the fence and up on the levee. And that story from the back page and page 23 is by Ryan Bentley.
3: And we have on page 22, Club Great denies backing Hurd amid Essendon intrigue. Essendon great Matthew Lloyd has strongly denied he is part of the push for James Hurd to be the Bombers' next AFL coach. Brad Scott's sacking last week, followed immediately by Hurd's declaration that he wants the job, has fuelled a media frenzy around the embattled club. Kevin Sheedy and Michael Long have backed Hurd to coach Essendon again. Media speculation has suggested Lloyd, now a media commentator, is also supporting Hurd. I don't know how I got dragged into that at all, Lloyd said on the Nine's Network Footy Classified program. I think James should be able to be part of the process. I'm not pro-James. I'm not against James. I just want James to be part of the process. If they decide he's not part of the process, so be it. I want Essendon to pick the best coach. Caretaker Dean Solomon has shut off his social media amid noise around who will coach the next season. Solomon had his first experience in the Bombers' hot seat on Sunday as Essendon slumped to a 30-point loss to West Coast in Perth. Solomon says he won't consider putting his hand up for this role full-time while the season is still on, but it seems like the job is Hurd's to lose. That was Club Great denies backing Hurd amid Essendon's intrigue from page 22.
2: And from the front page and page 6, a very lengthy report headed exclusive, beloved author Jackie French, a former Senior Australian of the Year, reveals the shocking truth behind the empty promises of our aged care system. What happens when the care designed to support ageing Australians fails? Jackie French knows all too well the grim reality of being left stranded by aged care providers. Today, the beloved children's author, our Senior Australian of the Year in 2015, writes about the human cost of a system failing our vulnerable elderly. I have seen too much tragedy swept under the carpet. I see a government who will not prosecute broken laws because doing so might reveal the magnitude of the tragedy that is our aged care system. It is time to stand up, I beg your pardon, it is time to admit the system's failure and to prosecute offenders to the full extent of the law. It's time to truly care. And on page six, they promise care, but the phone just rings and rings. Ghost providers put elderly at risk. What industry is never punished if it advertises and is paid for services it can't provide? The aged care provider industry. This lack of scrutiny or penalty has become a crisis made worse by the disorganisation of the Department of Health, Disability and Ageing, and as the toothless Aged Care Quality Safety Commission. And that very lengthy report is now found on pages 6 and 7.
3: Okay, so on page 2 I have off-road advocate charged. An advocate for retaining off-road access in the Arthur Pyman Conservation Area has been charged after cameras allegedly caught him riding on closed tracks in 2023. Robert James Button has pleaded not guilty to a charge of driving a motor vehicle on reserved land. The tracks were controversially closed by the Labor government in 2012, and thousands of Tasmanians who used the tracks for recreation turned out at a protest at Smithton. Mr. Button of Scotchtown owns a shack in the Arthur River and was one of those who was outspoken on the issue. In hearing in the Burnie Magistrate Court, officers told Magistrate Leanne Tofter that magnetic cameras installed in the area to catch lawbreakers had been triggered by the vehicle movements in March 2023. Former compliance officer David Whelan told the court drivers and bike riders need a recreational driver permit to use the tracks, and that some were closed and strictly off limits. Those tracks are identified in a guidebook. In the Sandy Cape area, the open track network stops at Sea Devil Rivulet, the court was told. In March 2023, Mr. Whelan flew in by helicopter to install cameras. A month later, the cameras were serviced and the SD card replaced and retained. The state alleges the retained card contained images of Mr. Button and four other riders riding quad bikes on a closed track. Retired PWS officer Mark Fordham told the court he was shown the images and recognised Mr. Button. I had dealings with him over the years. He took a strong advocacy stance on the closure of the tracks, Mr. Fordham said. Magistrate Tofter will make her decision on Mr. Button's charge in a later date. And that was off-road advocate charge from page 2.
2: And from page 23, another sporting story. ICC gives green light to pink ball switch trials. The International Cricket Council has approved a trial that could lead to pink balls being used as replacements in test matches to combat the bad light. Pink balls have been used in day-night tests since the concept launched in 2015, but traditional red balls remain the standard. Now, the ICC has agreed to proceed with a pilot scheme, whereas pink balls, which are easier to see when visibility dips in gloomy conditions, would be introduced to allow play to continue. As it stands, there is limited information about the logistics, with the governing body allowing just a single line to the development in its update from its weekly board meeting in Ahmedabad. A statesman confirmed that following recommendations from the ICC Chief Executives Committee, there had been approval for the trialling the use of a pink ball in test matches, with prior agreement from both teams to maximise the play in case of anticipated bad light. The Press Association understands the trial will not be implemented during the forthcoming test against England and New Zealand, which begins this week, nor does England and the Wales Cricket Board have any current expectations of using pink balls for home tests.
1: You've been listening to readings from the Examiner. This program is presented with the permission of the publishers of Launceston Saturday newspaper, The Examiner. And we thank our readers this morning, Stuart Peak and Christine Mills. Join us again on Thursday morning, that's tomorrow morning, 9:30, for another edition of Readings from The Examiner.
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10: Good morning, I'm Laura Devoy. Australia is being urged to prepare for more extreme weather with an El Niño firming for next summer. The World Meteorological Organization says there's an 80% chance an El Niño will form before September and a 90% chance of one forming by November. The system is usually associated with hotter and drier conditions in Australia. UN Secretary General Antonio Guterres says El Niño conditions will pour fuel on the fire of a warming world.
11: Impacts will hit even harder, travel even further, and cross borders with devastating speed. The only effective response is climate action equal to the crisis, ending the addiction to fossil fuels, accelerating the shift to renewables, protecting the most vulnerable, and delivering early warning systems for all.
10: Australian troops will be posted to Poland in the coming weeks as part of efforts to train Ukrainian soldiers for their ongoing war against Russia. Australian Defence Force personnel will join the Norwegian-led operation to teach basic infantry tactics, leadership and military skills. Australia has been providing similar support through a UK-based operation since 2023. The Prime Minister of the Solomon Islands has been greeted by school children as he arrived at Parliament House this morning. Matthew Wale is on his first official trip to Australia after taking the top job just weeks ago. He's set for talks with Anthony Albanese today as Australia works to minimise China's influence in the Pacific. Beijing signed a security pact with Honiara in 2022, but Mr. Wale has previously been critical of his country's relationship with China. Former Canberra Liberals leader Leanne Castley has resigned from the party, citing a toxic culture and alleging bullying, intimidation and lies. She'll serve out her term as an independent. Torres Strait Islander pearling elders are being honoured with a new exhibition. The Australian National Maritime Museum's Pearling Elders exhibition opens in Sydney on Mabo Day today. Torres Strait and South Sea Islanders played a significant role in Australia's mother-of-pearl industry at the turn of the 20th century, but the museum says their experiences are often left out. Speaking to National Radio News, Head of Indigenous Programs Matt Pohl says the exhibition is all about preserving those stories.
12: You know, these men are in their 80s, you know, the first-person account of their lives working on the pearling luggers, you know, and there's a deeper pearling history that goes back thousands of years. I mean, pearl shell from the Torres Strait, the gold-lit pearl shell, was traded all the way into the New Guinea Highlands.
10: Aussie Ark has welcomed 14 new Tasmanian devil joeys in its endangered species breeding and rewilding program. The organisation manages the largest insurance population of Tassie devils on mainland Australia. During annual pouch checks, staff determined all of the joeys and mothers were in good health. Aussie Ark operations manager Dean Reid says breeding season isn't over yet.
13: And we miss trapping one female and have at least another female going to estrus. So we anticipate even more joeys.
10: Turning to sport, Melbourne's two Big Bash clubs are set to merge, with Cricket Victoria preparing to sell one of its two licences. The organisation says the process would give it an opportunity to explore new investment, which could strengthen the game at every level. Reports suggest the new team would be named Melbourne, play home games at the MCG, wear navy blue and use the nickname Bushrangers. Cricket Australia's original proposal to privatise the BBL was knocked back by some states.
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0: Good morning and welcome to the Mornings with Pro... Good morning and welcome to the Mornings With program. You're with Michael Christian today till midday. Apologise for that. On this Wednesday, the 3rd of June, we will have more national news coming your way at 11 a.m. This is City Park Radio. The time is currently 4 minutes past 10. Having a look at the temperatures around the Launceston.